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0: 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There is no single individual who is wise enough to be trusted with unlimited power. That was the reason tawon yan se gogun ti Saraki dynasty pe eyin nikan ko le mo decide eyin nikan ko le mo decide baolon se ni ka lawon omo ti won yanju to ni Kwara ko buruju. 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What you are saying ni pe ti won ba je 15 bawo ni o se wa buru to o wa ri meta o ri meji o ri merin he doesn't even have one by his side to worthy ka jojo ko pe kele yo lo bayi kele yo lo bayi kele yo lo bayi kele yo lo bayi iwo nikan ni lakai re gbe lati choose ta lo le get eleyi ta lo le get eleyi ninu 35 position iwo nikan single handedly o selected. That is where the problem emerge. You pay the process that produced all these candidates. It was a sole business, one man business, by the government of the day, Malam Abraman Abrasa. All the candidates, 35.
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0: 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The reason that when you say we're happy is because of absence of our governance. The value chain of this mega project you are doing, who are the beneficiaries? I want alone benefit, you know, Ari, yes, Ari, S.A.O.P.O. 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Who are the contractors? If I can look around me.
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0: 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Somebody endorsed Yaya Seriki Leni Majuma, he endorsed another person. Who does that? Kesoro ini, Kesoro ana about 4 years ago. 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This handwriting is very clear. 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
1: deputy governor
0: deputy in play. This is the guy that has been in charge. Igba ta kokko se Congress ala kokko, Mr. Donald lo honorable Donald lo ohun lo coordinate e ohun lo handle re with the agenda to ti wa to ti clear lati day one. We pe they want to retire everybody. They want to retire everybody. That was the agenda to kokko gbe latara party executive to se ngba na pe gbogbo awon head out awon retire won ni. Now they are walking the talk. Because if not intended desire lati retire awon eyan, tell me this G15 ta lele bi laarin won ta ni o wa self made ninu won ta lo Olorun o ti saanu laarin gbogbo won ninu gbogbo awon 15 yi governor wo wa re yo kan mu sodo ko wa ri eyo kan igba to ba Alhaji Elijah, these are the people that rally around you. 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
1: Ki wa lode o ti je wi pe le rally round won bayi lodo 2026 yi
0: 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People have given him all the benefit of doubt. He has enjoyed free meal. To everybody down my left from Governor Abraham ni. 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
0: 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Come more proof of word by word. Come first stone by stone. They should bring the proof of this election, word by word, not even stone by stone. I be local government by local government. Come more proof of what? I've never seen this kind of impunity in my life. 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Tell people this is clearly pe amba ni wana na declare kon lead wana cancel election ye. The following day, kile otoma, won ton ti anoint elomi. 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
2: The most outstanding one among them. The most outstanding one tested and trusted is Senator Sadiq. There are others that are not really that outstanding too.
1: I want to say Senator Sadiq is ten sorry. We to repay one for one ticket.
2: No. I'm not a supporter. I'm Dele Begore supporter. What we are saying is pay a feki Saturday your labe Sunday. A feki you must say third time in proxy. The process that produced him is a problem, and the person that produced him has been a problem for every member of the party.
1: No.
2: Tori pe gbogbo Kwara lo so po to ge gbogbo Kwara lo so po to ge won so po to ge won niyan je po gbogbo Kwara lo so po to ge not one particular family
1: sugbon gomina nikan ko bayi egbe oselu APC
2: awon ni won yan assume the position as if he single-handedly won this battle. He has assumed the position as if he single-handedly. How can one person take 35 slots? Who does that?
1: 35 slot. Koyemi.
2: Assemble all the assembly, all the senate, all the rep, including governor. How can one person choose all that?
1: Awon ara ilu wa so wi pe gomina ko lo seto dibo abele to yan awon omo oyoyi.
2: Ta lo seto dibo? Nibo na ti dibo? Where are the evidence? Where are the digital evidence of eto dibo in this 21st century?
1: Boya tori pe
2: won let them post it, the audio, the video, let them post it, let us see. Koda gan during the election ti Senator Sadiq winni te ti declare a winner, later on you change the name. Who changed the name? Awon kan wa to pe in the first election te ti pe won ta yan ti mo pe winner ni o da to para yan to gbe awon elomi. Who did that?
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1: Eh le so be.
0: He hasn't.
1: Eh le so be ori ategun le wa.
0: 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If you want to reconcile, you need to change what you are doing. Ta won yan complain pe it's not right. But antecedent is so pe you don't reconcile. You just want to retire people so that you can become bagandosi. So that you can become numero uno. Which was the same thing that I rejected nigba o to get. We don't want numero uno. We don't want one man ko wa ni APC ko ma wo le. 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
1: e ma gbagbe pe eni ti o n le waju igbimo yi ajagun feyin ti ni
0: ola ko leko e ko kola I dare them to tell him the truth. If there is anyone among them who can tell him the truth, but why is it possible? If you die, you know, to her die, your son, you bow up every dinner. Or everybody will die, have you governor Nikan Luda? Book way, you don't want to make you die, have you governor Nikan? And this is common sense now.
1: Any book way, you don't want to
0: make that is what it means. Book way, you don't want to know to get you die.
1: Sugar, no, ẹgbẹ oselu APC nbe na ni won ti yan omo oyedupo gomina nbe let ni gomina ti mu awon
0: 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Awon tan wa ni part and parcel joba ti o make awon eyan yen, awon wa ni front line na governor loni. What does that one even say about the governor?
3: ko ma je tori pe e ri pe gomina nko gbogbo awon ara
2: adu ma le ti won ko ara lu ma ra won le awon ara le sita
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2: 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They are not free to in your administration. I want to defeat any of Dalana. I want to form a wolatibe. My dad will say, ele yoda, ele yoda, ele yoda. You have to check yourself.
1: Sugar, Ibima, Ape to Sawa, eh? What you better, Ibese?
2: They cannot achieve anything.
1: Bamba waka si,
2: they cannot achieve anything.
1: Tori Kini.
2: What you fail, Latibere? I have just given you real analogy. Iyan to ba fe ki nkan tan I an de okuru ko tan pon wa sawo if you want real sincerity you are not even in a position okay e wo awon to lo bebe fun won erebuta to lo lobby fun erebuta lagbi ni presidency now o megbe melo le ri nbe awon he awon ba awon traditional leader na ko lo now ade omo egbe that is to show you the reality
3: eni ko so megbe nbe
2: o megbe o lo wa nbe le yan erebu
3: alakawa
2: 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there lati lo bebe pe ejokomo you see this is the time to tell ourselves the truth oto get to saraki dynasty was not a threat it was because people were tired of one single family it's not about a threat and anybody that mistaken oto get to that saraki dynasty to ba mistake for a threat any had the same mistake it wasn't a trade it wasn't at all in kati saraki dynasty didn't say ta tako this administration is doing worse now
1: eh arale ibi ade oni eto ti engbo ikoni igbon safe diamond fm tuta komale ile ilorin ona ni engbo ohun alagba abdul kadri latif babafila ona ni e tin gbo late kan lori akanse eto ohun e kan egbe oselu apc oni won yo babo won ni bi aloba lo abo pada bo mo fe bi yin bayi pe ka ti e wa gba pe igbimo apetu sawo yi won wa pada kan si yin se e wa ni gba
2: ebe won ni even the governor himself at the moment is not qualified to call anybody for reconciliation, let alone pe governor to us in groundedly yan awon kan
1: eh le so pe governor
2: is not qualified
1: governor lo
2: he's not qualified to call for reconciliation to he is the part of the people to be reconciled
1: awon kan o ba soro won pe eyin ti e tin soselo yi bo na bo ye ki e ti tun fa awon odo laaye pe lara awon odo
2: 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senate retire everybody so that awon to ma wa nbe awon mo yi awon set awon le awon ma wo loke ko fe ka awon ton ma pa struggle ko fe ka awon ton wo toke o wa ni bi nkan kan we should tell ourselves the truth saying it the way it is
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2: 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The process that produced Honorable Danladi, we know what faulty that they accept.
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In the headlines, U.S. reps passes bill to withhold security assistance to Nigeria. Ex-presidential spokesman defends Umahi, warns NYCN to stop politicizing Mary Habila's death. Senate moves to enforce Tinubu's directive on NAFDAC IGR refund. Nurses issue Nigerian government 15-day ultimatum, threaten nationwide strike. On the foreign scene, Ukrainians protest against Zelensky removal of defense minister. And in sports news, Bendel Insurance signs Ibrahim Sabiu on 2-year deal. Good afternoon and thank you for staying with us in Diamond 88.7 FM. Lauren, this is the news on the hour. I am Bisola Oduwole Suleiman. We'll bring you details of the news after this break. Please stay with us.

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1: I'm emotionally stressed. 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
0: But in reality, they can sound like this. 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Everyone is going through something. 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

Welcome back from that short break. 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Now the news in detail. The United States House of Representatives has approved an amendment that would increase the withholding of certain U.S. assistance to Nigeria from 50% to 100% until the country takes effective steps towards addressing violence and improve the protection of its citizens. The amendment proposed by Gregory Stube, the representative of Florida's 17th Congressional District, was adopted by voice vote on Wednesday. The House had earlier proposed withholding 50% of funds appropriated for Nigeria until the U.S. Secretary of State certifies that the Nigerian government has taken effective steps to prevent and respond to violence and hold perpetrators accountable. Meanwhile, under the new amendment, the withholding would increase to 100% while retaining the same conditions for the release of the funds. Nigeria and the Gambia have agreed to strengthen bilateral relations and revive the Nigeria-Gambia Joint Commission to expand cooperation in key sectors. The agreement was reached during a bilateral meeting between Nigeria's Minister of State for Foreign Affairs, Ambassador Shola Enikonwulaye, and the Gambian Foreign Minister, Serin Modu Njie, on the sidelines of the ECOWAS Media Summit in Freetown, Sierra Leone. According to a statement issued on Thursday by the Ministry of Foreign Affairs spokesperson, Kimi Ebiebienfa, Enikonwulaye praised the long-standing relations between the two countries and reaffirmed Nigeria's commitment to deepening the partnership. Njie also commended Nigeria's support through the deployment of Technical Aid Corps volunteers, its contributions to the ECOWAS mission in the Gambia, and the training of Gambian military personnel in Nigerian military academies. Still in the news, the Northern Youth Council of Nigeria, NYCN, has given the Minister of Works, Dave Umahi, a seven-day ultimatum to step aside over the death of a 26-year-old physiotherapist, Mary Habila, warning that it will embark on nationwide protest if its demands are not met. In a statement issued and signed by its national president, Isa Abubakar, the group called on President Bola Tinubu to immediately suspend the minister to allow what it described as an independent investigation into the circumstances surrounding Abila's death. Meanwhile, the former Southeast spokesman to President Bola Tinubu and chairman of the Forum of Former Members of the Enugu State House of Assembly, Denge Joseph Onoh, has on Thursday condemned the seven-day ultimatum, describing Abila's death as a tragic incident that deserves a thorough, transparent and professional investigation by law enforcement agencies, warning against attempts to exploit the tragedy for political gain. The Corporate Affairs Commission, CAC, has begun moves to strike off 100,000 companies from its register in pursuant to Section 692, subsections 3 and 4 of the Companies and Allied Matters Act, CAMA, 2020. In a public notice signed by its management, the CAC said the firms failed to file outstanding annual returns and other statutory documents. According to the public notice, affected companies are mandated to regularize their records within 90 days of the notice, as their names have been published on the Commission's website. Still on the local scene, the Senate has taken steps to facilitate the implementation of President Bola Tinubu's directive approving the refund of unauthorized deductions from the internally generated revenue of the National Agency for Food and Drug Administration and Control, NAFDAC. The move followed the disclosure made by the Director General of NAFDAC, Mojisola Adeyeye, stating that the agency is yet to receive the implementation letter for the presidential directive despite its approval in August 2025. Adeyeye spoke on Wednesday while appearing before the Senate Committee on Finance at an investigative hearing on the remittance of IGR and operating surplus into the Consolidated Revenue Fund for the 2023 to 2025 fiscal years. She said the deductions had significantly affected NAFDAC operations, noting that about 21 billion naira was deducted directly from payments made by clients before the funds reached the agency.
Moving on from that story, Justice Mohammed Umar of the Federal High Court sitting in Abuja has threatened to foreclose the defense of Omoyele Sowore if he fails to continue his defense. The judge made the order on Thursday due to the absence of Sowore's lawyer in court to bring more witnesses to testify on his behalf. Sowore said his counsel, Olumide Fushika SAN, was in the United Kingdom with the knowledge of the court, and the lawyer standing in for him, Raphael Adakole, was out of jurisdiction. Meanwhile, in his ruling, Justice Umar held that a fair hearing demands that the defendant be given all and every opportunity to defend himself, as the court cannot force a defendant to defend his case. The matter was therefore adjourned in the interest of justice for the last time until 22nd July. And lastly, in local news, the National Association of Nigerian Nurses and Midwives, NANNM, Federal Health Institutions, FHI sector, has given the federal government a 15-day ultimatum to address the alleged victimization

0: for nursing students on clinical posting who were stranded. And that's it on the local scene. The news on the hour is reaching you from Diamond 88.7 FM Ilorin. We take a short break. When we return, we bring you foreign and sports news on the foreign scene. Ukrainians protest against Zelensky removal of defense minister. We'll bring you that story and some others after the break. Please stay with us.
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Welcome back from that break. You're still tuned in and listening to the News Sunday Hour, reaching you from Diamond 88.7 FM in Loring. Before that break, we brought you local stories. Now we move on to the foreign scene. In foreign news, protests have erupted in several Ukrainian cities against President Volodymyr Zelensky's sudden dismissal of popular defense minister Mykhailo Fedorov. While Zelensky has not yet explained his decision, some Ukrainians have linked Fedorov's dismissal to tensions between him and the commander-in-chief, Oleksandr Syrsky, while others have highlighted his failure to move swiftly on overhauling military mobilization. Meanwhile, members of parliament are due to vote later on Thursday on a proposal to replace Fedorov as defense minister with the head of interior ministry, Ihor Klimenko. Still on the foreign scene, Algerian civil defense officials have stated that a fire incident engulfed an orphanage on the outskirts of Algiers, the country's capital, in the early hours of Thursday, killing at least 11 people and injuring 19 others. The official stated that the blaze that struck before dawn affected Foundation del Alfonse Assiste, a children's care facility in Mohammedia, a district in the eastern region of Algiers, with emergency crews responding around 3 a.m. local time. Prime Minister Sifi Gireb, however, visited survivors in the hospital, with rescue teams evacuating 5 children with special needs to safety. The tragedy comes as Algeria battles a prolonged heat wave, as nearly 1,000 wildfires have broken out across the country in the past week. That's it in foreign news. In sports news, Nigeria Premier Football League NPFL side Bendel Insurance have completed the signing of a highly rated defensive midfielder, Ibrahim Sabi, won a 2-year contract. The 19-year-old midfielder joins the Benin-based club after an impressive campaign with Niger Tornadoes last season, where he established himself as one of the promising young talents in the league. Known for his combative style of play, strong ball-winning ability and in energy in midfield, Sabi is expected to add more steel and competition to Bendel Insurance's midfield department ahead of the new season. Still in sports news, Turkish Super League champions Galatasaray have announced the signing of Leslie Ugochukwu from Skybet Championship Club Burnley on a season-long loan with an overall package valued at just under 30 million euros. Recall that the 22-year-old joined Burnley from Premier League giant Chelsea last summer, making 15 appearances across all competitions during his stint at Chelsea. Meanwhile, he made an impressive performance at Burnley last season, where he scored 3 goals and registered 2 assists in 35 league appearances. And that's it in the exciting world of sport. With that, we've come to the end of the news on the hour for today. But before we go, here is a recap of the major highlight. U.S. reps passes bill to withhold security assistance to Nigeria. Ex-presidential spokesman defends Umahi, wants NYCN to stop politicizing Mary Habila's death. Senate moves to enforce Tinubu's directive on NAFDAC IGR refund. Nurses issued Nigerian government 15-day ultimatum, threatens nationwide warning strike. On the foreign scene, Ukrainian protest against Zelensky's removal of defense minister.

0: And in sports news, Bendel Insurance signs Ibrahim Sabio on 2-year deal. Those are the major headlines as brought to you this afternoon. Before we wrap up the news, we take a look at our Today in History segment. Did you know that on this day in the year 1940, former German Nazi dictator Adolf Hitler ordered preparations for Operation Sea Lion, an operation to invade Britain? Now you know. For news coverage and information about happenings around you, kindly contact the Diamond FM Newsroom number on 091-606-27526. 091-606-27526. 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The news on the hour was put together by Nidu Okori. I am Bisola Oduwole Suleiman. Thank you for listening to Your Shining Supreme Station. Please stay tuned for the news in Yoruba coming up shortly. 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
3: Mommy.
2: I told you that don't call me mommy. Call me sweetheart.
3: Sweetheart.
2: Stop it. How are you?
3: I'm fine.
2: Are you okay?
3: Yes, I'm okay.
2: Yesterday you sleep well.
3: Mommy, I'm not meeting one time.
2: I said talk to the phone. You sleep well?
3: Yes, I sleep well.
2: Okay. Do you dream on me?
3: Say.
2: I said, do you dream on me?
3: Yes, I dream on you.
2: Are you sure? Okay. Obaku, I love you so much. Hey, doctor, talk to the call. I love you so much.
3: I love you too.
2: Obaku, I want you to do a video call.
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Wisdom is profitable to direct, therefore get wisdom, and in all you get and get understanding. 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

0: Welcome back to Liberty Faith Half Hour. Continue enjoying this program from where we left off last week. God bless you as you listen.
1: Just what God said is that you should be men, build men, not structure. A man of God was dying in the 90s. He said, God told me to build. I thought he was to build men. I didn't know. I thought it was to build houses. I didn't know it was to build men. You are called to build. Did you ask God what he asked you to build? Hebrews 3:6. You remain the house of God if you continue the same way you started. We remain the house of God. Ephesians chapter 2. We are building the dwelling place of God in the Spirit. House of God. Not the university. University is a social work. Government is doing it. There are over 200 or something. Something university in Nigeria. You want to build one? Good. Until you hand it over to your church to handle. But why will you spend the gospel money in building university? But if you have done it, it's because you are ignorant. Hand it over to them to handle. Go and preach the word. Paul said, Peter said, we should not give ourselves to this sharing of food and money system. Let us hand it to elect 7 men to handle it. Let us give ourselves over to ministry of the word and prayer. Prayer is not a ministry. The word is the ministry. Every believer should pray. Jesus demanded, won't you pray with me for an hour? Don't give me that Kabbalah business that you have prayer ministry. If you have prayer ministry, what do I have? Chop and chop ministry. Is that what I have? You are the one who have prayer ministry. Hogwash. So every believer, every apostle, prophet, evangelist, pastor is called for one business. Build, perfect, build the saints. Build the saints. Equip the saints. Who are the saints? Those who have been called. Those who have been justified. Those who have been redeemed. Those who are born again. You have one business. If you can, I was telling one minister today in Lagos, I said, if you, in your ministry for 40 years, you have not spent 40 years. If you can't spend another 10 years before you die, and you're able to build 5 men, you are a trustee in heaven. You will sit with Abraham, Isaac, and Jacob. He said, what? I said, yeah. If I can build 5, I said, yeah, even now, have you built one? Do you know what it means to build a man? Are you listening to all these Kabbalahs who say they are having 7 services in a day? They are pastoring 100,000. They are just 1B business people. They don't even know what they are talking about. Do they know what it means to pastor? Do they know what it means to build a soul? Do they know what it means to have a structure? Do they know what it means to perfect the sense? They don't know that. All they know is they are looking at the offering box. You said, hey, the Bible said, do not judge. Remember my first message is do not judge. So I'm not judging anybody, but I'm laying the facts. And he gave some to the apostles, some prophets, evangelists, pastor, teacher, for the equipping of the saints for the work of the ministry. Pastor, teacher. What do you preach? You preach the kingdom of God. What do you teach? You teach things concerning Christ. Acts of Apostles chapter 28. Acts of Apostles chapter 20. For the edifying of the body of Christ, we all come to the unity of faith and knowledge of the Son of God, to a perfect man, to the measure or the stature of the fullness of Christ, that we should no longer be children tossed to and fro and carried about by every wind of doctrine, by the tricky of men in the cunning craftiness of deceitful plotting. How does this sound? I'm the only one who is telling you these things. That's why you don't like me. Who cares? Who cares whether you like or you don't like? Okay, before I finish for today, let me kind of go back. Remember I quoted Matthew chapter 7. I'm going to suspend it for another day. Now I'm in Matthew chapter 5, chapter 4. Then Jesus said to him, it is written, you shall not tempt the Lord your God. Okay, and the devil took him up exceeding high mountain and showed him all the kingdoms of the world and their glory. I said to him, all these things will I give you. Who will give? Satan. Does he have them? Sure. Will I give you if you will fall down and worship me? You don't have to buy them. You don't have to do anything. All you need is worship, recognition. Bow. Recognize me as the master, the boss. That's all. You can recognize me as he called Jesus and do your religious business, but just recognize me. Give me my place. Then said Jesus to him, away with you, Satan. Away with you, Satan. Jesus is angry. For it is written, you shall worship the Lord your God, and him only you shall serve. Did you see that? Those of you who say, I do not worship, I only honor. Jesus said, away with you, Satan, for it is written, you shall worship the Lord your God. The same Lord God. Recognition, the Lord your God is one, O Israel. The only one true God, Jesus Christ. Worship the Lord your God, and him only you shall serve. Service is unto Christ. Service is unto God. Then the devil left him, and behold, angels came and ministered unto him. I want you to get that word. And the devil left him. That does not mean that the devil is gone. He backed out for a while. Like a boxer, heavy weight boxer, looking for space, jabbing and looking for opportunity. He backed out for a while. He didn't just figure, you know. Remember, he came back to Peter. Remember the cross. Remember so many other ways he came. So he backed out doesn't mean he was gone. So, what am I trying to say? Before I finish this in the next 5 minutes, I quoted Matthew chapter 7. Judge not that you be not judged. For with what judgment you judge, you will be judged. With what judgment you judge, you will be judged. And with what measure, you use, it will be measured back to you. And why do you look at the speck in your brother's eyes, but do not consider the plank? So you are living life of hypocrites, and you want to judge people. You can't judge people if you're a hypocrite. You must be straightforward. You must up and doing. You must be real. You must be steadfast. You must be tough. You must be strong in the Lord and the power of his might. You can't come up with all this having plank in your eyes and looking for speck. You don't even know the doctrine of Christ. Jesus said, if any man know my doctrine, he will know my will. You don't even know the will of God. You're talking about judging who are you going to judge? You are who to do. You can't judge nobody because you are ignorant. So, how can you say to your brother, let me remove the speck in your eyes, and look, a plank is in your own eyes? Hypocrites. First remove the plank from your own eyes, then you will see clearly to remove the speck from your brother's eye. You will see clearly. You are blind. You are half deaf. You can't see very well. You can't understand anything. Do not give what is holy to the dogs, nor cast your pearl before the swine, lest they trample you. They trample them and their feet, and they turn and tear you in pieces. Ask and it will be given you. Seek, you will find. Knock, it shall be opened unto you. For everyone who seeks, receive, and he who seeks, find. And he to whom knocks, it will be opened unto. Oh, what man is there among you? If his son asks him for bread, will give him a stone? Or if he asks him for fish, will give him a serpent? If you then, being evil, know how to give gifts to your children, how much more will the Lord your God, the Lord God of heaven, give good gifts to them that ask him? Therefore, whatever you want men to do to you, do also to them. For this is the law and the prophet. Enter by the narrow gate, for wide is the gate and broad is the way that leads to destruction, and there are many who go there by it. Because narrow is the gate, difficult. Did you see that? Difficult, which leads to life, and there are few which find it. Beware of false prophets who come to you in sheep clothing. You see how they come? But inwardly they are ravenous wolves. You will know them by their fruits. What fruit? Did they carry mango and pineapple on their head? No, truth is, is what they say. Their food is what they say. They finish a message, they cannot finish a service without manipulating money. That's how you know them. They must ask for seed, they must ask for money, they must set up game. They wear a uniform of crookedness. The men gather grapes from thorns and bushes of figs for testers. Even so, do every good tree bears good fruit, but every bad tree bears bad fruit. A good tree cannot bear bad fruit, nor can a bad tree bear good fruit. Every tree that does not bear good fruit is cut down and thrown into fire. Therefore, by their fruit you shall know them. Not everyone who says to me, Lord, Lord, shall enter into the kingdom of heaven, but he who does the will of my Father in heaven. I think I really have to call it a quiz here, but I'm recommending you. It's not he that recommends himself is approved, but he who is recommended by the Lord. I recommend you to read Matthew 7 by yourself. Matthew 5, 6, 7. Read it. You gain knowledge of the truth. You gain knowledge of what is real. The Lord will sustain and keep you. Open the way of eternity. Make it clear. Grant you understanding. Help you to know what eternal life is all about. Strengthen and empower you. This is my prayer. My prayer is I wish you that the Lord help you, that the communication of your faith become effective. Thank you. My name is Emeka. God bless you. Amen.

0: 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I believe the Lord has spoken to you. For more inquiries, call us on
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Oh, just of our way, yummy, entity, you go need the radio at Bagby, and you call ye to the way I was at Junalalu. When I come off, I would not, my man's not all marriage. Larry, what you done, sort of, bay a woo? Larry, I do, oh, your rock, call Laya Lansor, or eh? 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A law ye, a law with your da. 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
0: How about today? 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
3: o ma gbe jade tomati wa te csmc
0: CSMC
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3: beni so ona meta yi ni won ti ba wa pade ti o ba wa ni difficulties lati le join wa e je kan pe number e fata
0: o je ba n fi lede
3: 0701 6 5 6 5 3 6 0701 6 5 3 6 0701 6 5 3 6 3 6 ta ma pe awo le forward yes won ki won join direct
0: all right I would like to ask a particular question as regards to this revival. Would there be an interpretation, should in case if we have English speaking audience on ground?
5: Definitely we have interpreters.
0: All right.
5: That are even more vibrant sometimes than even the prophet themselves.
0: Wow.
5: So there is every possibility for you to enjoy the service, whether you are a Yoruba speaking individual or a non Yoruba speaking individual.
0: Wow.
3: Just as a matter of fact, you know, I said it at that time when we were talking about the website to join the program Efata. I said English Chapel. So
0: exactly.
3: Our church have English section where we only worship in English. And this is a combined
0: service
3: for the whole church and the whole world.
0: Wow.
3: So it is a global program. So definitely we have to speak a language that will carry,
0: that you will understand, that everybody will understand. Yes. That's in very, very interesting. Oda, hey, beba wojo agweri pe akoko tin ko wa ni papamara. Ba ti ba tin dide le wo ya ba ya lo si bi soji toni ni. Baba woli, gbolohun ase kan, e ba ran jade, e ja ma lo fun toni.
3: As the Bible have declared that you are free. Everyone listening to me across the globe, I decree and I declare your freedom now in the name of Jesus.
0: Amen.
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3: 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The Nigerian Export Promotion Council has facilitated the disbursement of $710,000 in grants to 128 women-owned export-oriented micro, small and medium enterprises, strengthening efforts to boost non-oil exports and expand the participation of Nigerian women in the international digital trade. The Executive Director and Chief Executive Officer of the NEPC, Nonye Ayeni, disclosed this during a town hall meeting with exporters in a statement issued today by the council's deputy director and head of corporate communications, Aliu Seydou Sadiq. Former group general manager of the National Petroleum Investment Management Services, NAPIM's Alhaji Balawunti, has told the Senate that there is no evidence in the Nigerian National Petroleum Company Limited, NNPCL's, 2023 audited financial statements to support claims that 210 trillion naira is missing from the company's account. According to him, the controversial figure resulted from a misinterpretation of accounting entries rather than evidence of missing funds. Senator Natasha Akpotiuduaghan has urged the National Agency for Food and Drug Administration and Control, NAFDAC, to drive the development of Nigeria's indigenous pharmaceutical industry as part of efforts to reduce the country's dependence on imported medicines and strengthen healthcare delivery. The lawmaker who represents Kogi Central Senatorial District said Nigeria possesses abundant medical plants with proven therapeutic potential that could be scientifically developed into certified pharmaceutical products capable of meeting local healthcare needs while boosting the economy. And lastly, in local news, the coalition of civil society groups in Ebonyi State has rejected the state government's defense over its failure to qualify for a $27 million World Bank performance-based grant, insisting that the issue is one of governance standards rather than the number of development projects attracted to the state. However, in a statement signed by its spokesperson, Charles Otu, the coalition insisted that the government's response failed to address the core issue raised by the World Bank's HOPE governance program. And on the foreign scene, the Ugandan government has stated that the last patient being treated for Ebola in the country has been discharged from hospital, leaving the country with no active confirmed cases of the deadly disease. Meanwhile, since the latest Ebola outbreak was announced in May, Uganda has reported 20 confirmed cases, mostly among visitors from DR Congo, and two deaths. And in sports news, head coach of the Nigeria under-20 national team, Abdoume Kaba, has been appointed as the new head coach of the Nigeria National League club, Bayelsa United. This move signals the club's determination to return to the Nigeria Premier Football League at the first attempt after an underwhelming campaign resulted in relegation last season. Meanwhile, Mike Kaba will now combine the role with his duties as head coach of the Flying Eagles. And that was the Newsflash at 3, as brought to you from our studios just at 5 p.m. for the news across the world for a comprehensive bulletin. Coming up next is Trending Thursday at the Diamond Moment. Please stay with us.
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This is Jeray Kiss Daniel and Adekunle Gold. Good afternoon, ladies and gentlemen. Welcome to Diamond Moments. And it's Trending Thursday. It's another exciting day on the program. This is where we get to share with you everything that is trending on all our social media platforms. We bring you these stories, but a lot of times you know that we bring you stories that are worth talking about, right? Yeah, that's what we do right here. If you don't know what station this is Diamond 88.7 FM, your shining supreme station. And I am the queen, the only queen of the airwaves. My name is Bisola Olorile. Welcome to the program. How has the day been for you? What's going on with you at this point in time? It's the holiday season. Big ups to all parents right now. Congratulations in advance. Work is just about to start for you people. The teachers are going on holiday and then we are back to work 24/7. Your kids are going to be with you. I hope you get them occupied with, you know, productive stuff during this holiday. Let them have fun, but hey, let them also do something productive this holiday season. Meanwhile, talking about the holiday season, I have one of the stories that caught my attention during the week. It's not really holiday related, but I think it's something we need to pay attention to as parents during this season. While this particular incident happened with the parents opening their two eyes, and the parents said they gave their consent for this particular content to be shot and put on social media. And after it gained a lot of backlash, and then people called for the head of whoever made that video and whoever is involved, they all came to beg you people. But we would, you know, I would start from the beginning. I would play the first audio. I would paint the scenario of what happened in the video, and then you will now judge whether the beg that they are begging us is enough, or we should still arrest all of these people involved in this particular incident. That's one story. There's also another story, which is a very sad one, about a lady who committed suicide after she was raped by a popular influencer in Asaba. And then when she told people about it, they said, you can't get justice, this person is too famous, and then he knows a lot of people, so there's nothing you can do. And then we saw a video where she posted, you know, she spoke about what happened, and then she committed suicide after that. However, the guy has been arrested, and then, you know, a lot of people are calling for justice to be done. But there's also something that we've talked about over time that a lot of people are not paying attention to. Social media is a great place. You meet people, good people, people with correct head, people that are not normal, you know, different kinds of people. And then there's been this caution over time that you should be careful with the way you interact with people on social media. You meet somebody on social media and then you're fixing appointments and then you're meeting yourself someplace. We had the case of the lady who died somewhere in the southeast as well. She met somebody on social media. This one actually promised her a job, and then, you know, till today, nothing has been done. We don't even know if we have gotten justice for that particular lady. We've had series of cases.

0: is like that, and then this one is happening again. Is it that we are not listening to all of this information, or is it that some of our young people feel, oh, we can handle ourselves, I don't think anything will happen, I'll be fine? But we have to be careful, and that's why I'm sharing that particular. It's a sad story that she had to lose her life to this incident before, you know, action could be taken. But we need to call ourselves to order as well. Let us be careful with the kind of things we expose ourselves to on social media. It's not smiling out there. You don't know the intentions of people. So we have to be careful. All right. And after that, I also have another. I think I have about three stories to share. But let's go on this quick music break. When I come back, we will be sharing the stories back to back. And then you know how we do it. You listen to all of the stories. You call in and tell me the one that, you know, caught your attention, or the one you came across, how you feel about the story. If it's all three stories, you have to be fast though. But most times we tell you to pick one story and then give your opinions about it. If you want to advise, if you want to, you know, give somebody buzz blows a little, yeah, you can do that as well. But yeah, that's basically what we do on the show. It can be a part of the show. Send us a message on WhatsApp at 913-655-6864. This is Jolie by Khaled. Enjoy the song and I'll be right back in a bit. Do not touch that dial. It is still Diamond Moments on Diamond 88.7 FM.
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0: 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It is still Diamond Moments, trending Thursday on Diamond 88.7 FM, your shining to prove station. And today on Matters Arising, things that we come across on social media, a little buzz buzz here and there. And you know that my social media people too, they will not let you rest. Once you drop something like this, they are coming for your head. I came across this video that I would like to share. See, I'm not going to say anything about this one. I will just play it and leave you to be the judge. She understand? That's what we're going to do this afternoon for this first one, especially. Oh yeah, let's take a listen to the first audio for the day.
1: You are showing us that you don't have a father, or you were not raised by any lady that was not raised by a father is going to be a bad one. You correct? You are showing us that you don't have a father, or you were not raised by a proper father. Watch ladies who were fathered. They appreciate being corrected. When they are correct, thank you so much. You know what? They've seen their father correct their mother. Someone that, no, the mother that raised her, nobody ever corrected her. She is the lord of the ring. She calls the shots. Go like this, that's it. And anyone where the mother is a voice is a bad home. Don't marry their children or run for your life. You are marrying crisis. Do you know the best wife, a good wife, is someone that has a father? Apologies to some wood or whatever has happened. If you don't have it at home, having is church. Fathers are the greatest blessings on earth.
0: I'm not going to say anything because I was about to ask, what about those who, you know, who lost their fathers just before they were born? I'm not even going to go there. I don't know why I'm talking. Let me just leave this one for you to judge. That story number one, it was a man of God. Yeah, standing on the pulpit, saying something like this. What are your thoughts on this? That's his opinion. But what do you think? The funny thing is, sometimes we have people with this kind of opinions. We also have people who believe things like this, who feel, oh, yeah, that's true. So if that's it too, do let me know. If that's how you feel about it as well, if you feel it's okay, is he right or wrong? Let me know as well. But I said today, on this particular first one, I'm not going to say anything.

0: If you're just joining us, this is Trending Thursday on Diamond 88.7 FM, Ilorin. Now, that's one, Abby. There's one that, you know, talked about parenting. If there's a certain figure that's a father figure, if there's no father figure in the life of a woman, then, you know, according to the man, she might not turn out right. That's one story. Now, I came across this one and I've heard about situations like this, but this one is, you know, quite surprising for me. The lady was speaking to her mother in this particular, was it a conversation or an altercation between a mother and a daughter? The mother was, you know, telling her that she was no good. She should look at what her mates are doing. Her mates are doing well and, you know, she's still where she is. Yidi yada yada. Let's take a listen to it. This particular video received a lot of, you know, reactions with people saying, oh, you shouldn't push your children to go and do things that, you know, they shouldn't be doing. Yes, if they have not made it at a certain age, does not mean their mates are better than them. They are mates who are still way, way behind. So why not encourage them rather than break them down? Let's listen to this audio together and then we will be back to judge. We'll be the judge and the jury today.
1: I'm not useless. By God's grace, I'm not saying they work out for me now. I'm not useless. May God forbid uselessness. Because not be one way they work out of person's life. Just because they want to know work, no means I'm that no work.
2: Where the other thing won't work?
1: You go work, mommy. You go work.
2: Where the other thing?
1: You go work. You go work. After 2 years, I did. 22. 22 years now, day, mommy. I no go see. Cause you the ass. Now they tell me to make as they see my mates. When time reach, me go still go my own. Now my life as they follow. Now my children as they follow. I know they follow person's trail. You may be seeing that me they live the life. Now me no where for they pay me. I get faith for myself.
2: I no get faith. God, I've been made that faith. They manifest now. I want make them faith where she can be manifest for her body. Make a minute no person.
3: You see, I don't want to waste my breath because at this
0: all
3: point.
0: All right, that's the audio. That's the comment that came right after that, but listen to that audio and whatever happened. Some would say, oh, the mother is speaking as a concerned mother who feels, oh, you're lagging behind, you're not doing what you're supposed to do. While some are talking about pressure, you're putting too much pressure on your child, telling her at 22 she's not where her mates are. But we know how the situation is, and then everybody's race is different. So people have different opinions about these things. People have different ways of seeing the stories. Some would say, oh, it's from a point of, you know, care. The mother is trying to push her to do better. While some are saying, if you push her too much and she does what you would not like, at the end of the day, would you be proud of the kind of child that you have raised? It brings a lot of conversations regarding, you know, parenting. I've seen cases where I remember back then, I think during service year, I met some ladies. They were actually schooling in the town where I served. And, you know, they talked about, oh, I can't go home. They were schooling. They were actually sending themselves to school. And they say, oh, no, I can't go home for the holidays because when I go home, the first thing my mother will ask is, what did you bring? Look at your mate. This one bought a car for their father. This one did this for their mother. And, you know, what have you come home with? And that's the reason why they can't go home. And sometimes you find some of these ladies doing unspeakable things just so that they can meet up with all of this. Now, this is a mother. What are your thoughts on this as well? That's the second story for the day. Now, this particular one, this third story, I'm still trying to find the first video, but apparently I didn't save it because it was kind of annoying. It was a skit maker. We didn't know it was a skit maker, but everybody's a content creator these days. He posted his video. He was sitting down, and then this young girl, about 16 years old, named Bisola, imagine they even named her my name, named Bisola, came to serve him food, and, you know, she was kneeling down, giving him food and all of that, and he said, oh, this is my wife, you know. That's why they say you should catch them young, you know. That's why you marry somebody who is younger than you so that you can train her to be who you want her to be and all of that. So the girl served him food. She sat on his lap and then they were feeding each other. They were both eating. She sat down. Is the sat on his lap that is that one is the one that is paining me? Because this Okuna came out later to say, ah, no, he's content too. Even her parents were there when we were shooting it. She is not my wife. But me, apparently, the entire world has called on every agency concerned to find that guy and pick him up because it was so annoying seeing that particular scene. Now let's hear where he was begging. He even came out with the girl's mother and the auntie and said, no, we were there, we knew. He was Nigerians now said, all of you together like that as you're standing, pack everybody. Because for you to stand there and watch somebody on a normal day, I don't think a 16-year-old should be shooting that kind of content. That's not the kind of content that she should be involved in. Let's listen to the beg that came to beg us. We'll now see if we will agree or not. Or if, you know, it is because this particular thing backfired. That's why he has come out to say, no, he's a kid. We not joke, we deal. Now play with the play. Let's listen to him and then we will be right back.
4: As a man, I can't clear this word. Now understand, because I just wake up that my video, they go viral. Internet, all the whole Instagram, every Twitter, they don't, they report my account. They report, say this girl too small. Nigerians, now reality content are the great. Reality content. This girl now won't see now. Look my wife. Look my girlfriend. Now my neighbor. Now my neighbor picking. Now my neighbor picking. Nothing like saying now my wife. If you check my page where we see how they do video, now reality video how they do. I beg, on our way they tag Nigeria police, made them come carry me. On our way they tag everybody. I use Almighty God begging now. Mona no come carry me. I no get mama, I no get papa. Business what they do. Now fish at the same. Mona see now fish at the same.
0: All right, that's the first video. The second video actually featured the girl's family. Let's listen to that one.
4: Online now. So now, you know, when I don't say I don't apologize for the first one. So now I need to call Bisola Mama and Bisola Mama's sister. So more can say apologize. More than I need to say I kidnapped the girl. I no kidnap her. No. So Mama, beg. Tell them your name, I beg.
5: Okay, my name is Adenike, but I must say I'm Bisola's mother. Bisola's real name is Adetutu.
4: Wait, okay. So now you be Bisola Mama?
5: Yes.
4: I beg the top loud and make camera they see.
5: Yes.
4: Okay. So, Mama, who are you, please?
5: I'm Mommy Bisola, brother, wife.
4: Okay. So, look at Bisola here now. Una they see him now. So, Nigeria, beg. I know, say, I do mistake. But waiting don't happen. It don't happen. We just try to create content. Are they with me?
5: Yes. Yeah, they here. Even my last one, my children.
4: All of us, they here. Everybody.
0: This is a case of you go explain tire. Because for me, I still do not agree. If you saw that video, please let me know. But I saw it and I was pained. On a normal day, she has no business sitting on his lap. Whether anybody was there or not. I'm trying to remember this. I think it's a pidgin adage. They're saying that from something they start. That's how it starts. You would, because they use it as content, you don't know.

0: the girl will start feeling comfortable with him, and then on days when the real deal will happen, they will say they didn't know. Well, do you think we should forgive him or not? Or they should still carry him? For me, I still think they should carry the guy, let him sleep, you know, maybe like 3 months in this cell. It will not try that again, because no, this is something that has to do with protecting the rights of a child and, you know, shielding her from certain things that she's not even supposed to be concerned about at this age. To let me know what your take is, let's go on this quick commercial break. When we come back, we'll start taking your comments. The phone line is buzzing already. Let me know what you think about these three stories that I have brought forward this beautiful Thursday. We don't have a lot of time. The fourth story is there, but I don't think I can share it anymore, but I give you insight into what the story is about. What are your thoughts? Which one did you come across? And what do you think about the stories as well? Keep the messages coming in via WhatsApp at 913-655-6864 or 913-655-6864. Do not touch that dial. I'll be right back.
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0: Exactly. DJ Got Us Falling in Love Again. And this song is one song that I love so much. Usher Raymond featuring Pitbull. It's a great song. Welcome back to the show. It is still Diamond Moments. Trending Thursday on Diamond 88.7 FM. My name is Bisola Olubili. I shared three stories earlier on to let me know what your take is on the stories. The phone line is buzzing. Hello, good afternoon.
1: Good afternoon. Ladies of the Airways.
0: Good afternoon, sir. What's your name?
1: My name is Edward from
0: Illinois. Hi, Edward. Welcome to the program. Go ahead.
1: So, what is your story? I think if people will listen to it, but I don't blame men. Women are quick believers. So, perhaps.
0: Hello, Pa Edward.
1: Yes.
0: Hello?
1: I say I'm a victim, so I only blame ladies.
0: Why?
1: Because they are quick believers. It happened in the Bible, too. See? As I said, it was, I work in a very big organization. People come to.
0: Oh, Pa Edward, I can barely hear you. You might have to call back. 0913-655-6952. 0913-655-6952. That is the number to call. Hello, good afternoon.
2: Hello, good afternoon.
0: Good afternoon. What's your name?
2: My name is John. I'm calling from Lagos.
0: Hi, John. Welcome to the show. Go ahead.
2: How is work?
0: Oh, work is going on well. How is yours, too?
2: We thank God. About all these 3 issues that we brought up,
0: yes.
2: For me, I believe all of them, they relate together.
0: Okay.
2: Our mother or our young women, they need to do better.
0: Hmm.
2: You are there when your daughter was creating content with somebody, and you see that kind of content because of maybe they offer you money or you want your daughter to go viral so people to know her at the service, and you allow her to do that kind of thing.
0: Hmm.
2: Very, very bad. For the woman that is pressuring her daughter, that is the same thing. For you not to allow the daughter to do what he can do as a woman, for you to be pressurizing her to do it is very wrong.
0: Hmm.
2: So our mother needs to know how to train the like me. Let me use myself as an example. Sometimes my son might do something. I would like to bug her, or my wife will say, no, leave her. You see a child.
0: Hmm.
2: When we do not train her now, train him now, when he grow up, he might be, the things that we refuse to train him now, you affect him in the future. So
0: right.
2: We want to start now, train our child, so that they will not depart from it.
0: All right. Thank you very much. Thank you so much for calling. 0913-655-6952. But some would say that some children some young adults need a little extra push. Some of them would not, take things seriously. They feel they are still very young. They do not take life seriously. They need somebody to tell them, you need to step up. You can't continue doing this. But even at that, is that the way to go about doing it? Hello?
3: Hello, ma'am.
0: Hi, good afternoon.
3: Good afternoon.
0: Good afternoon, ma'am. What's your name?
3: How are you, ma'am?
0: Very well, thank you. What's your name?
3: Fumi from Basin.
0: All right, Madam Fumi. Go ahead.
3: I want to make contribution to two of the stories.
0: Okay.
3: The first one is the lady, the 22-year-old lady.
0: Hmm.
3: I gave kudos to her, and I pray that she will have a breakthrough very soon.
0: Hmm.
3: And I'm really disappointed in the mother because she has not encouraged the lady at all in a good way.
0: Okay.
3: If I can son here, one year more shall be for on Kashawale Erojole Mu. What do you want 22-year-old girl to offer you? She can't offer you anything. This kind of dispensation we are in Nigeria, I said, want to push her into what she doesn't want to do.
0: Hmm.
3: And she's got a good friend to me, she's a disappointment to women folks. We need to support them, not to make life miserable for them. She has been making life miserable for her child.
0: Mm.
3: And I thank God that the girl is rejecting it immediately.
0: She stood her ground.
3: And definitely she will have a breakthrough in her life.
0: All right.
3: if she continues that way.
0: Okay.
3: The second story, that yes. woman that had a 16 years old girl, a man is doing, a full grown man is doing content. You can imagine saying content, and when nobody is there now, that man will start telling that girl.
0: You will say they want to continue the content.
3: And now we now said, look at what the mother has exposed her daughter to. A 15-year-old girl. What sort of a content is that?
0: I tell you.
3: Very disgraceful. We women, I don't know what we are becoming these days.
0: It is well.
3: We want our efforts. Some women are making other women's efforts going down the drain. And it's no good.
0: All right.
3: Thank you, ma'am.
0: Thank you so much. Thank you so much, ma'am, for calling. And thank you so much for sharing insight on that. But another thing is, do you think they should be arrested? Because that's one call that a lot of Nigerians, like, despite the fact that they have come out saying, no, it's a scheme, we were just playing, no, we were there, she's safe and all of that. Do you think it's enough? Or should they make them make an example out of them, the content creator and the parents who allowed such a thing to go on? They will say that some parents are paranoid. It is so bad that for some parents, you cannot tell my daughter that my wife, if I was, you cannot, you want, if I, yeah, there are certain jokes that you don't allow around your children, but this one is shooting a full content. He puts it on the lap, they are feeding them. Hey, hello, good afternoon.
4: Hello, good afternoon.
0: Good afternoon, what's your name?
4: My name is Abdulkabir Colin.
0: Abdulkabir, all right, go ahead, Abdulkabir. What would you like to say?
4: Okay.
0: Abdulkabir, thank you so much for calling. I guess you just wanted to sign attendance. You can call us on 0913-655-6952. That is the number to call to be a part of the show. Let me know what your take is on all three stories that we have shared. The first story, I think a lot of people are forgetting about it. That's the man of God who said that you should not marry a lady who does not have a father figure in her life, that she would not make a good wife because of that. I don't know where that theory is coming from. Maybe they taught it in one school that I did not attend. I don't know, but that's what the man had to say. And then the second story has to do with a parent, a mother precisely, who is trying to push her daughter, saying, at your age, your mates are doing so many other great things. What have you achieved? What are you doing at your age? And then the girl is, you know, standing her ground to say, my time is different. We're running a different race. Do not compare me to my mate. When my time comes, I will also make it. Some are saying, well, the mother is just trying to give her a little push to make sure that she stands up on her feet and does the needful. While the others are saying, this is pressure. You are making that child do something that she does not want to do. And we have to be careful as parents. What are your thoughts on this? 0913-655-6952. 0913-655-6952. That is the number to call. Hello.
5: Hello.
0: Hi, good afternoon.
5: Good afternoon.
0: Good afternoon. What's your name?
5: My name is Abdulkareem Khalid.
0: Abdulkareem. All right. What can I do for you, Abdulkareem? All right, Abdulkareem, thank you so much. This is not a request show. Tomorrow you can call in and make your request, but not today. 0913-655-6952. I think we're having showers of blessing right now. Wherever it is that you are, please stay safe. Be careful at this point in time. Drive safe. Do not, say you can manage in the rain. Find somewhere to hide. You will be fine. 0913-655-6952. That is the number to call. Hello.
6: Hello.
0: Hi, good afternoon. Hello, good afternoon. Hello, can you hear me? Okay. If you can't get through, please send a message on WhatsApp. I'll definitely take your message. In the meantime, let's go on a quick break. This is JoJo Patoranking and Darey. Enjoy the song. It is still Diamond Moments.

0: All right, that is Jojo, Daria Talade, and Pato Rank. And the phone line is still buzzing. Let's see if we can sneak in one or two more calls before we go. Hello.
1: Hello.
0: Hi, good afternoon.
1: Good afternoon.
0: What's your name and where are you calling from?
1: My name is Mommy Dami.
0: Mommy Dami, welcome to the show. How are you doing today?
1: Good.
0: All right, go ahead, Mommy Dami.
1: Actually, I don't have much to say. It's not about insulting anybody. We just thank God for grace. Because we have grace more than each other.
0: Okay.
1: I'm not siding anybody. What the mother did is very bad.
0: Okay.
1: But then if we are to dig, there must be something that I think no mother will just decide to do that for her own child.
0: All right.
1: You understand? So I'm not encouraging any mother to do that for her own child.
0: Okay. Well, there must have been a reason. But whatever reason it is, Mommy Dami, is it right for her to pressure her child in such a manner?
1: That's what I'm saying. I'm not saying what she did. It's actually good. It's perfect. No, at all. It's not.
0: All right.
1: As a mother, it's not. You know, we have grace more than that. That's as I said earlier.
0: All right.
1: God will just continue to help us.
0: Amen. Thank
1: and
0: you
1: I
0: so
1: pray
0: much.
1: For, I also pray for her, for grace over her to do well.
0: To break through. All right. Thank you so much, Mommy Dami. Thank you so much for calling 0913-655-6952. We have this message. Francis from Olulade says, a lot of things have been tampered with in this generation and the parents we have now. The mother will cause the child to do the wrong thing while going through the way the mom has spoken. It was the same thing that has resulted to this girl who committed suicide after she was raped. Peer pressure. But in this case, it's not even peer pressure, now it's parental pressure. He says, this is the reason why I'm so passionate and careful to see how my children are growing up, both the male and female. But the truth is, this sensitivity of parents, the insensitivity, I guess, and we're enforcing another round of teaching to these parents, or enforcing another teaching of this parent should commence immediately. The parents these days, or the parents that we have these days, are weak. Let's get back to those days of strict parents. Well, I don't know. Is it about strict parenting or parents knowing the right thing? Hello?
2: Good afternoon.
0: Hi, good afternoon. What's your name?
2: My name is Ahmed Tijani, calling from the Medina community.
0: All right, Ahmed Tijani, go ahead.
2: You see, what the pastor said how did you put that in English?
0: He said any lady who does not have a father figure in her life should not be married because she will not make a good wife.
2: Yeah, in some aspect, I would say that is right.
0: Okay.
2: Because I've seen many cases like that.
0: Hmm.
2: Whereby a girl, maybe now her father passed away. You know, sense. And it happens that the woman, she's a kind of a woman that is a money monger.
0: Okay.
2: Would you believe that this very woman, the girl, she has all what a man required from a woman.
0: Mm-hmm.
2: Because she's beautiful, but of have to kind of went and get a man because of the man's money. She now made the girl first to get to marry that man.
0: Okay. So you're saying if the father was alive, it wouldn't have happened?
2: Let me even tell you, the father is even alive. This one I'm telling, that the father is even alive.
0: Okay.
2: But the father is not, it's a kind of, he does always a kind of a sojourner. Somebody
0: right.
2: that lives or intends. So, would you believe that when this man heard that, look at what the wife is planning to do, the man now have to come back home.
0: Okay.
2: Now I'm telling the woman that the woman, what the woman she's planning to do.
0: All right.
2: That the woman should stop.
0: All right.
2: She kind of put a stoppage to that.
0: All right. Thank you so much.
2: The woman, you understand me?
0: Yeah.
2: Can you say that? Anything.
0: Hello? Hello, Seydou. Oh, so sorry. I think it's from your end. Thank you so much for sharing your thoughts as well. We don't even have a lot of time on the program this afternoon. We have this one. He says, good afternoon, Lola Gold. How are you? Honestly, I would call it pressure. At her age, what was her achievement too? That is why that is how she would push the girl to Yahoo Boys, and who would later use her for other things. Parents should just be careful these days in order not to destroy their children's future, all in the name of Mufe Jenwomo. That's Dami Vision. All right, Dami Vision, thank you so much. I wish we could take more messages. The rain actually affected our network today. We sincerely apologize to all those who are still trying to call in. I can't take any more calls on the show. We need to go. But for me, I think one thing I would like to leave with us parents is, yes, as much as we want our children to do well, the best that we can do is give them everything that they need to ensure that they succeed, and then guide them, and then, you know, encourage them. I prefer to use the word encourage rather than pressure. And then when you're encouraging too, make sure that you're not using style to put pressure, because some people will call it encouragement, but no, you should also learn boundaries. You should also learn to keep the child's emotion in mind when you're also advising them about things like this. Let us be careful. May we not make mistakes while, you know, raising our children. A lot is going on in the world. We're hoping that these children will not emulate some of the things that they see out there. But as parents as well, let's be careful not to push them to do things that they shouldn't be doing. This is where I'll say my bye-bye is on the show. Thank you so much for joining me. Join us tomorrow, same time. It will be Friday. Thank God it's Friday with Fresh Baba, where you get to request for all the songs that you want to listen to. However, in the meantime, Adele Barry will be coming up shortly. My name is Bisola Olorini. They call me the only queen of the airwaves, the Lolo one of the airwaves. Have a wonderful rest of the day. Do stay safe out there. It's this is not weather for two. Please go to the farm and work. We need food to eat. Thank you so much. Have a great day. Bye, ya. Yeah.

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1: 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Okay. You can have a little control, but I'm still in charge. 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Oh, that's nice. 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
5: Gbogbo ẹ̀yin ọ̀dọ́.
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6: He will still remain God.
5: Olúwa gbé wa dìde.
6: The Lord actually reason us.
5: Kí á gbàdúrà fún gbogbo ọ̀dọ́.
6: For us to pray for all the youth.
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6: All of you that actually learn.
5: Olúwa rán mi sí iyín o.
6: The Lord has actually sent
5: me. 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
6: Our mothers that your children are actually with you.
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6: Make sure you drag them down to the program.
5: Program yẹn.
6: That program.
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6: Is a special program from God.
5: Olúwa ló gbé e kalẹ̀.
6: It is the Lord that actually put it down.
5: Wípé.
6: That.
5: Kí á pàdé òní ọ̀sẹ̀ kẹta.
6: That we should meet every third Friday.
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6: Every third Friday of the
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6: He said he wants to unlock some doors for you.
5: Bó tilẹ̀ wù kí orílẹ̀-èdè yìí le tó.
6: No matter how difficult
5: the situation is. 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
6: You must actually see your own.
5: Bó o bá gbàgbọ́ pẹ̀lú mi.
6: If you believe with me.
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6: People that you actually met in
5: this world. Wọ́n rò pé ìgbéraga ẹ̀ pọ̀.
6: They are seeing you like a poor person.
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6: And they have seen your glory the way you were giving birth.
5: Wọ́n sì mú ilẹ̀kùn orí rẹ.
6: And they actually took the glory of your son.
5: àṣeyọrí rẹ.
6: Your doors of success.
5: Wọ́n ti mọ lójijì.
6: And was shut against
5: you. 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
6: And there's certain things you should
5: for you. Olóògbé ọmọ ni o máa gbé ní ayé ṣe.
6: That your glorious child that you will actually live for
5: well. Ṣùgbọ́n ilẹ̀kùn ogó yẹn ò sí.
6: But that doors of glory has been shut.
5: Wọ́n sọ ọ́ di aláìrógbòlò.
6: That makes you to become somebody that cannot use your glory. If you believe with me.
5: Ní alẹ́ ọ̀la.
6: Tomorrow night.
5: Ní aago mẹ́wàá.
6: By 10 PM in the night.
5: Àdúrà àti orin la máa fi ṣe.
6: We are going there for prayers and praises.
5: Àwọn yàn lọ.
6: We are going to praise the Lord.
5: Àwọn sì ké pé.
6: And we actually call upon him.
5: Ó ṣí àwọn ilẹ̀kùn.
6: For him to unlock some doors.
5: Èmi ọmọ tó lé tó bá.
6: I don't know that the things he actually said that you have been gotten from tomorrow.
5: Kì í ṣe ọ̀dọ́ nìkan.
6: It's not only the youth.
5: Mama ìwọ náà ti ń dàgbà.
6: Mothers, you actually of age.
5: Ó dàgbé ni.
6: You are a single mother.
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6: Brothers, you actually have a company before but you don't have any
5: thing.
6: Let me say this way.
5: Gbogbo ẹ̀yin tẹ́ ẹ nílò ilẹ̀kùn re.
6: All of you that need the good doors to be opened.
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6: For you that need the keys that need to open the door.
5: By the power of Almighty God.
6: Nípa ipa agbára Olúwa.
5: Tomorrow by 10 PM.
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5: 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The door was open for you.
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6: 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Very much.
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6: 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You will see an us on the front.
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6: 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The security men will be with us tomorrow.
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6: 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There will be free cars from Ọ̀fà garage and yes, in front of Bovas.
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6: 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From 9:08 PM.
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6: You will be picked up from there. I urge you people.
5: Orí ọ̀fẹ́ ni eléyìí.
6: This is a grace.
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5: hall.
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5: mi oruko olodumare
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0: In the headlines, Gbajabiamila sues PFIPCDG Adeyemi for 15 billion naira over alleged defamation. Appeal court sets aside judgment nullifying INEC's guidelines. Senate confirms ex-4-year VC Fashina as ambassador after controversial debate. On the foreign scene, Tehran vows to crush regional infrastructure if US hits Iranian sites. And in business, First Bank CEO calls for greater access to mortgage loans. In entertainment, veteran actress Omotunde Ogundimu appeals for help over cancer battle. And in sports news, Algeria FA proposes new rule restricting clubs from signing foreign players. A very wonderful evening to you, and thank you for staying with us on Diamond 88.7 FM, Ilorin. 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I am Nedu Okorie. 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We'll bring you details of the news after this break. Do stay with us.
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And you're welcome back. Now, the news in detail. The Chief of Staff to the President, Femi Gbajabiamila, has instituted a 15 billion naira defamation suit against Prince Adeyemi Adeniyi Matthew at the Federal Capital Territory High Court, Abuja, over allegations that he demanded a 48% kickback from a 27.3 billion naira takeoff grant approved for a federal agency. The Chief of Staff, through his legal team led by Kemi Pihero, SAN, described the allegation as false, malicious and defamatory. In the suit, Gbajabiamila is seeking 10 billion naira as general damages, 5 billion naira as aggravated damages, 200 million naira as the cost of the action, and an order compelling Matthew to publish a full retraction and apology in 5 national newspapers. He is also asking the court to direct the defendant to pin the apology on all social media platforms and online channels where the alleged defamatory statements were published for 30 days. The Court of Appeal in Abuja has on Thursday set aside the judgment of the Federal High Court, which nullified parts of the Independent National Electoral Commission's electoral guidelines for the conduct of the 2027 general elections. The appellate court, in a unanimous judgment, held that the Youth Party, which instituted the suit challenging the guidelines, lacked the locus standi to do so. The lead judgment, prepared by Justice Adebukola Banjoko and read by Justice Okun Abang, held that the party failed to demonstrate how the guidelines affected it or its members in the conduct of its primary election or the submission of names of its candidate for the 2027 polls. Justice Banjoko held that the Youth Party did not establish any injury arising from the guidelines to justify the institution of the suit. The commanding officer of the 21 Battalion Nigerian Army, Godia Monday, has said the gunmen who abducted 4 persons from an examination center in Kogi State have made contact and troops are working to trace their location. Monday disclosed this on Thursday while addressing newsmen at the scene of the attack in Olowa community in the Dekina local government area of the state. The army officer also said troops had moved into the bush to search for the assailants and had since sealed off all identified escape routes. The operation, according to the government, was ordered by Governor Usman Ododo and was being coordinated by the state security advisor, retired Commander Jerry Omodara, alongside the police, the Department of State Services, the Vigilante Service, and local hunters. The Independent National Electoral Commission, INEC, has called for stronger collaboration among stakeholders to address voter apathy ahead of the 2026 Osun State governorship election, describing the poll as a crucial test before the 2027 general elections. The call was made by the National Commissioner and Chairman, Board of the Electoral Institute, Professor Kunle Ajayi, in his opening address during a policy dialogue with the team, Voter Apathy and Prospect for Improved Voter Turnout, the 2026 Osun gubernatorial election in perspective, which held on Thursday in Oshogbo. Represented by Oluwatoyin Babalola, the Osun INEC Resident Electoral Commissioner, Ajayi described the forthcoming governorship election as the final off-cycle governorship poll before the 2027 general elections, saying the outcome and lessons would play a significant role in shaping INEC's preparation for the nationwide elections. Meanwhile, the Senate has on Thursday confirmed the nomination of former Vice Chancellor of the Federal University, Oye Ekiti, Fuoye, Abayomi Fashina, as a non-career ambassador after a heated debate over sexual harassment allegations previously leveled against him. The confirmation followed the presentation of the report by the Senate Committee on Foreign Affairs by Senator Simon Lalong
on behalf of the chairman of the committee, Senator Sani Bello. Lalong said the committee received petitions both against and in support of Fashino's nomination, adding that the allegations had been investigated by the university's governing council, the Department of State Services DSS, and the Nigerian Police Force, which found them to be false. And that's it on the local scene. The news across the world is reaching you from Diamond 88.7 FM Ilorin. We now go on a break, and when we return, we bring you foreign, business, entertainment, and sports news. 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

0: And you're welcome back from the break. You're still listening to the news across the world, reaching you from Diamond 88.7 FM Ilorin. We now move on to the foreign stories. The Iranian government has stated that any U.S. attack on the country's infrastructure would trigger broader regional destruction, even as they pledged to have their forces target infrastructures across the region. Spokesperson for the Iran's Ghatam al-Anbiya Central Headquarters, Colonel Ibrahim Zofakari, said Iran would not tolerate any U.S. interference in the Strait of Hormuz, describing it as a non-negotiable boundary. He added that Iran's response would not be proportional but superior, warning that any retaliation would be more severe, more extensive, and more devastating than ever before. Still on the foreign scene, the United Nations has on Thursday stated that more than 500 people were feared dead following reports of two large shipwrecks off Myanmar since late June. The United Nations International Organization for Migration and its refugee agency, UNHCR, raised the alarm in a joint statement, revealing that preliminary information indicated that the two vessels in question departed from the war-torn state of Rakhine in Myanmar in late June with mainly members of the country's Muslim Rohingya minority on board the ship. The statement added that one boat, believed to have been carrying around 250 people, lost contact shortly after departure. And that's it on the foreign scene. We now move on to our business news.
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still in business news, the Securities and Exchange Commission, SEC, has commenced a nationwide enlightenment campaign to help Nigerians recover unclaimed dividends and other monies arising from capital market transactions. The campaign, which began with a town hall meeting in Lagos on Thursday, is aimed at sensitizing investors on the existence of unclaimed monies, the role of the National Investor Protection Fund, NIPF, and the procedures for verifying and recovering legitimate claims. The Director General of the SEC, Momotimi Agama, who was represented at the event by the Director, Registration and Exchanges, Market Infrastructure Department, Afsa Rufai, said the initiative was necessary to ensure that funds belonging to investors were returned to their rightful owners.

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0: And in entertainment news, veteran Nollywood actress Omotunde Ogundimu has appealed to Nigerians for financial support after revealing that she has been battling cervical cancer since 2024. The actress made the appeal during an interview on an internet podcast with saying she revealed this on an interview in a I sincerely apologize for that technical glitch. Veteran Nollywood actress Omotunde Ogundimu has appealed to Nigerians for financial support after revealing that she has been battling cervical cancer since 2024. The actress made the appeal during an interview on an internet podcast, saying she has been managing the illness with the support of her children, who have now exhausted their resources. Ogundimu said she had initially chosen to keep her condition private, but decided to speak out as she could no longer cope with the financial burden of her treatment. She also disclosed that despite spending 35 years in the movie industry, she has struggled to get support from some of her colleagues. The veteran actress also appealed for forgiveness from anyone she might have offended in the industry and asked Nigerians to support her as she continues treatment. She, however, expressed hope of recovering from the illness and returning to good health. And that ends our entertainment news. We now move on to our sports stories.
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And in sports news this evening, the Algerian Football Federation has discussed the introduction of a new regulation that would limit clubs from signing foreign players who lack sufficient international experience. Under the proposed law, Algerian clubs would only be allowed to register foreign players who have made at least 5 appearances for their national teams across all categories within the last 3 years. The move is aimed at improving the quality of foreign players arriving in the Algerian league while encouraging clubs to focus more on developing local talents. Still in sports news, Argentina is set to face disciplinary action from FIFA after their players celebrated Wednesday's World Cup semi-final victory over England by displaying a banner backing the country's claim to the Falkland Islands. The reigning world champions came from behind to beat Thomas Tuchel's side 2-1 in Atlanta, scoring twice towards the end of the game to secure a place in Sunday's final against Spain. Following the final whistle, several Argentina players held up a banner bearing the words, "The Falklands are Argentine," a political message that could attract sanctions from world football's governing body. Recall that the Falklands Islands, a British overseas territory in the South Atlantic,

have long been at the center of a sovereignty dispute between Britain and Argentina. And that ends our sports news. And with that, we've come to the end of News Across the World. But before we go, here is the recap of the major highlights. Bajabi Amila sues PFIPC DG Adeyemi for 15 billion naira over alleged defamation. Appeal court sets aside judgment nullifying INEC guidelines. Senate confirms ex-Fuoye VC Fashina as ambassador after controversial debate. On the foreign scene, Tehran vows to crush regional infrastructure if US hits Iranian sites. And in business news, First Bank CEO calls for greater access to mortgage loans. In entertainment news, veteran actress Omotunde Ogundimu appeals for help over cancer battle. And in the exciting world of sport, Algeria FA proposes new rule restricting clubs from signing foreign players. And in our Today in History, did you know that on this day in 1940, former German Nazi dictator Adolf Hitler ordered preparations for Operation Sea Lion, an operation to invade Britain? Now you know. And for news coverage or information about happenings around you, kindly contact Diamond FM Newsroom number on 0916-062-7526, 0916-062-7526. On behalf of the production team, I am Nedu Okorie. Thank you for listening to your shining supreme station, and do stand by for the news across the world in Yoruba. A wonderful evening to you.

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1: Chai, my hair do. Oh, God, Lord. Why you dey shake like ceiling fan? Eh? My village people don't come again, oh. Ah, this one with your body hot, so. You don't do test?
2: Yes, see result, oh.
1: Oh, God, Lord. No be your village people, oh. Na malaria. You need Luta. Luta na better medicine. We dey knock down malaria. Oh, yeah, see him. Take him. Hey, thank you, Oga Luta. I don't dey, can't pay.
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0: Shall we pray? Lord, we thank you for another time like this. 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Lord, we give you all the glory. As I share your word today, let the heavens be open. Bless the people. In the name of Jesus. 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And let us exercise our dominion. In the name of Jesus. Thank you, Father. 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In Jesus' mighty name we pray. Once again, I welcome you to the Overcoming Life. And I know that God has been blessing you. I also believe that today will not be an exception. God is going to do massive promotion for your life, enlargement, increase, especially as you are going through a difficult time like this.
1: And in iru akoko bi eyi ti an la koja lorilede Nigeria, Olorun yo gbe oga gidigidi, yo si so agbegbe re din la.
0: In fact, I'm bold to tell you that this God is about to do something strange with your life.
1: And ni pelu idaniloju ni mo so fo wi pe Olorun ti setan lati sohun ara manda ninu aye re.
0: You don't need to commit suicide.
1: Oh, nilo lati para re o.
0: You don't need to steal.
1: Oh, nilo lati jale.
0: You don't need to lie.
1: Oh, nilo lati puro.
0: You don't need to walk in the counsel of ungodly.
1: Oh, nilo lati rin ni ma awon eniyan buburu.
0: Just hold on to God.
1: On to nilo de lati duro ti Olorun.
0: He's about to do something great with your life. And I'm bold to declare in the name of God. Before the end of this broadcast, that massive change will happen now. In the name of
1: Jesus.
0: Before I proceed, usually I want to thank the CEO and the chairman of Diamond 88.7.
1: Sajong Bobo Mofemariri Aulu Dasile Alasha Pashe Kaneta Waye.
0: Who gave us the opportunity to share the word of God?
1: Two of our Lord of Faye, Latic Pier, Lono, Lodi.
0: We pray that God will continue to enlarge you.
1: Babamo Badrak, we are on your tubos, so I be bringing the law.
0: Please, you.
1: You're sawing the pupus.
0: Bless your family.
1: Your book of way delay.
0: Bless your children.
1: Your book of our money.
0: Spiritually and physically.
1: Nequatara Nequatemi.
0: Every of your desire.
1: Bogwe, Rumbari, your
0: career. The Lord will bring to pass.
1: You was him, Mushe.
0: In the name of Jesus. I want to greet everyone working at the Diamond
1: 88.7.
0: Right from the GM to the list. I appreciate you. Because of the wonderful job you are doing. Every week we come here and you take our voice to the
1: ear.
0: So that people can hear you. And they can be blessed. I also pray for you. That God will also bless you. You will not die. You came here with good health.
1: They
0: will not take you out of this place in the
1: presence.
0: In the name of Jesus. Finally, I want to greet my audience. You hear that? You listen to us every week. I appreciate you. Because you are there. That's why we come every week. And you are hearing us. And we are bringing the word of God to you. They are new every morning. And I know that God has been blessing you. I also believe that today, this week, you are going higher. In the name of Jesus, this cloud that has gathered for rain, he is going to rain goodness for you. In the name of Jesus, rain success for you. Rain prosperity for you. And take you into a higher conception. In the name of Jesus. And so I welcome you again. As I shared the word of God, I have started with you about 2 weeks ago. I
1: started
0: talking to you about you shall have dominion. And I told you that it is God's will for us to have dominion. And I showed you from the scripture.
1: And I read
0: verse 26. And then 28. Let me take you through it again. And God said,
1: let us
0: made man in our image. After our likeness. And let them have dominion. Let them have dominion. That's the way God created you. That's the way he created you. Let's go to verse 28. And God blessed them.
1: Olorun si sure fun won.
0: And
2: God said unto them,
0: Olorun si wi fun pe
2: be fruitful,
0: e ma busy,
2: multiply,
0: ki e si ma resi,
2: replenish the
0: earth, ki e si gbile,
2: and subdue,
0: ki e si say kawo
2: re, and have dominion,
0: ki e si ma joba.
2: He said, let us create.
0: Only Ejada.
2: And after he created,
0: lẹyin to se to da tan,
2: he now pronounced the blessing.
0: O wa pase bu ko sori,
2: you will have dominion.
0: Only iwo yo si ma joba.
2: And I don't forget, I took you to Psalm 8.
0: Gbe pe mo mu wa wonu iwe orin David ori kejo.
2: And I said in verse number 6 and 7.
0: Ese kefa si keje.
2: The Bible says, what is man?
0: Bibeli pe ta ni eniyan.
2: That you are mindful of him.
0: Ti iwo kasi.
2: He said, for thou made him to have dominion.
0: Oni nitori ti iwo ti mu ki o joba.
2: Over the works of your hand.
0: Lori awon ise owo re gbogbo.
2: You have made him to have dominion.
0: O ti mu ki o joba.
2: Friend, this is God's plan for your life.
0: Ara ipinu Olorun fun aye re ni.
2: He gave you command over the things he has created.
0: O ti fi ase fun o lati sakoso gbogbo to da.
2: So let Nigeria pray now.
0: Nitori ne je ki awon orilede Nigeria ko gbadura bayi.
2: Because when you have dominion,
0: tori pe ngba ti o ba ni isakoso,
2: you will decree, you will not beg.
0: Ani o ni ma bebe se ni o ma pase.
2: No wonder in Job chapter 22.
0: Abalajo ninu iwe Job ori keji ni
2: logo. From verse 21.
0: Bi e ba ka ese kokale
2: logo. I think verse 26 or 27.
0: Ese ike ni dini ogbon.
2: He said then you shall pray.
0: Oni nigba na le yin o gbadura.
2: And we hear you.
0: Yo si gbo yin.
2: And thou shall decree.
0: E yo si pase ohun kan.
2: And it shall come to pass.
0: Yo si wa si imuse.
2: That is a sign of a man who carries dominion.
0: Ani ami wi pe ediyan joba niye.
2: I want all Nigerians to pray.
0: Mo fe gbogbo omo orilede yi ko gbadura.
2: To decree.
0: Ka pase.
2: A total turn around of my
0: economy. Yi pada rere pe ko de bo eto oro aje orilede.
2: Some people say this is not prayer matter.
0: Mo mo pe awon kan mo wi pe oro adura ko ni nbele.
2: I knew that several years ago in the land of Samaria they prayed and God changed the economy.
0: Sugba mo mo wi pe lawon odun pupo seyin ni ilu Samaria won gbadura Olorun si yi eto oro aje won para si rere.
2: Wo agbara to ni oro aje orilede oni se rere.
0: Every force that want to render the economic sector of this country useless.
2: Loke okuni abedile.
0: Now be near or far distance.
2: Hear
0: the word of the Lord from my mouth.
2: O so nipa agbara e mi.
0: I speak confidently through the power of God.
2: Agbara te gbokanle.
0: That power of yours is turned to nothing. In the name of Jesus, turned to nothing.
2: He's
0: embarrassed. The Lord embarrassed.
2: In the name of
0: Jesus,
2: those power working against the poor people of this
0: nation. In the
2: name of
0: Jesus,
2: it's time to rise. God, they have you to have dominion.
0: And you want your Lord to fe ko ni ni pe ko joba.
2: No wonder
0: Abalajo.
2: It's so clear that God gave us the reasons. God created us to dwell in such a life.
0: And oh, bang, we pay on ti Olorun ja wa fun ni.
2: Oh, is that what Jesus said? All power.
0: Jesu pe gbogbo agbara
2: has been given unto me.
0: Ni ati fi fun.
2: He said, I give you the same power.
0: Only emi na ti wa fi agbara kan na fun yin.
2: You are created as spirit of God.
0: Ani ada yin lati nu emi Olorun.
2: And God, the Bible said, God breathed into the man and he became a living soul.
0: Bibeli wi pe Olorun mi si eniyan o si di alaye okan.
2: So you carry that thing that God carries.
0: To tumo si wi pe iwo na ru ohun tin gbe ninu Olorun kaakiri.
2: And God, that's why Paul said Christ in us.
0: Idili ti Bibeli fi pe Paul wi pe Christ ninu wa.
2: Christ in us.
0: Christ ninu wa.
2: The hope of glory.
0: Ireti ogoni.
2: Christ in us.
0: Christ ninu wa.
2: He said, who can go against us?
0: Ani oni ta ni yo wa doju ija ko wa.
2: It's high time the Christian take command of this.
0: Koko ti to fun awon onigbagbo lati bere si ni pase lori lede.
2: I time we take dominion.
0: Akoko to lati joba.
2: Let this slave will continue to ruin this economy of this nation.
0: And e ma se je ke fi aye gba agbara okunkun lati ma fi oju wari panpan yan leke eto oro aje.
2: They make life difficult for us because we refuse as a church to rise.
0: And e won mu inira ba wa tori pe gege bi ijo ati kuna lati duro ni iko wa.
2: Let me quickly share with you today.
0: E je sare so ile fun wa.
2: Six reasons why you must have dominion.
0: Idi pataki mefo toto to fi gbudo joba.
2: Number one,
0: Ikini,
2: you are created in the image of God.
0: Adan ni aworan Olorun ni.
2: I've read that to you several.
0: Ni opo igba ni mo ti ka ese Bibeli
2: fun wa. At the close of my preaching here.
0: Nigba ti mo n ba wa soro Olorun.
2: I'm ready to get.
0: Na to kale kan si.
2: The Bible says,
0: Bibeli wi pe,
2: let us create man.
0: E je ka da eniyan.
2: In our image.
0: Ni aworan wa.
2: After our likeness.
0: Le ni irisi wa.
2: That's the way God created you.
0: Ohun ti Olorun ti da oni yi.
2: Even in Daniel.
1: ninu iwe Daniel.
2: The Bible says the dominion of God is from generation to another generation.
1: Bimele wi pe ije isakosu Olorun wa lati ran deran.
2: And so he's saying to us,
1: o wa wi fun wa,
2: go and have that dominion.
1: Only iwo na lo joba,
2: I give it to you.
1: Mo ti fi fun.
2: That's why I created you.
1: Idi ni ti mo se da
2: in my image.
1: Ni awon ara
2: to rule ya,
1: lati sakoso ibi, lati sheni,
2: to take ya,
1: lati gbakoso,
2: to take charge,
1: lati wa ni ipo,
2: to be in charge,
1: ani lati sakoso
2: gbogbo,
1: lati je gaba,
2: to be fruitful.
1: And let it sway so
2: multiply.
1: Let it pursue.
2: Friend, anything contrary to this.
1: Ara on kontobati lo di sink.
2: It's an abuse.
1: And oje on to shelo.
2: It's an error.
1: Oje on to shelo.
2: If you can say this, amen.
1: Bi obale si abeti osobi ara.
2: Error in your life.
1: Bogbo on to shise lo di ninu aye re.
2: They are corrected now.
1: Asia to share
2: in the name of Jesus.
1: Your God, Jesus.
2: You will begin to manifest the image of God.
1: Wa bere sini faran gege bi aworan Olorun.
2: Don't forget.
1: Magba
2: Psalm 24 verse 1.
1: Iwe orin David ori kanin le logun ese.
2: Because the heart is of the Lord.
1: Bible pe aye ti Oluwa ni.
2: And his fullness thereof.
1: Ati on gbogbo to tedo sinu re.
2: And if God is the owner of everything.
1: Bi Olorun ba wa je olusakoso gbogbo.
2: And his name is Jehovah.
1: Ti oruko re sin je Jehovah.
2: He is a king forever.
1: Oni oba lai lai.
2: And his dominion is forever.
1: Isakoso re si wa titi lai.
2: Bible said thy kingdom is an everlasting.
1: Bible wi pe itere titi lai ni.
2: And thy kingdom endure throughout all generations.
1: Ijoba re lati iran diran ni.
2: Is an everlasting kingdom.
1: O je ijoba aye raye.
2: And his dominion is from one generation to another generation.
1: Ise ijoba re lati iran diran ni
2: pelu. You find that in Psalm 145.
1: Eriele ninu iwe oni David ori 145
2: verse number 13
1: ese ketala.
2: You also find this in Daniel chapter 4
1: eturi ninu iwe Daniel ori kerin
2: verse number 3
1: ese keta.
2: So from what you have just read
1: latinu onta kai,
2: this thing God is the owner.
1: Alorun ni o ni on gbogbo.
2: In your creation as the image of God.
1: Nigba ti a da o gege bi awon Olorun.
2: God put you at that level.
1: Olorun ti gbe o si ipo yi.
2: He put you at the class that you are going to rule.
1: Ani o ti fi o si ipo awon ti o ma joba.
2: So, and if you are not doing that.
1: Bi o ba wa ma mu eleyi se.
2: It means there's an error.
1: O tumo si pe asise kan ti waye.
2: Let me say this to you.
1: Then so eleyi fun.
2: Your ways is too big for the devil to know.
1: Ani ona re ti tobi ju. O keni ju on ti Jesus le ma.
2: When God was talking about the spirit,
1: nigba ti Olorun so nipa emi,
2: he said the wind blew it.
1: Only afa bi a ma fe.
2: Where is this then? Bi to wu.
1: Only a ma fe si bi to wu.
2: You hear the sound.
1: E ke gbo ohun re.
2: But you can't see it.
1: Sugbe e le ri.
2: He said so is a man born of the spirit.
1: Only be ni eni ti a ti pase emi bi.
2: You, that means you are praying that the devil cannot know where you are.
1: Oh, to ma si pe o ma je gaba wa ma sakoso esu osi ni le ri dire.
2: And that's why the Bible says he that comes from above.
1: Idi ni ti believe pe eni to ti orun wa.
2: He's above all.
1: Ani ti orun ni.
2: Eyes of the spirit.
1: O si je ti eni.
2: And so when he put that spirit inside of you.
1: Nigba to ba wa fi emi re sinu re.
2: You are above.
1: Ani oke tente lo wa.
2: You are above.
1: Oke tente lo wa.
2: No economic. Economic situation should define your life for you.
1: And ne ko si eto oro aje kan to gbudo so bi aye re se gbudo ri.
2: So by this scripture.
1: Nipasẹ oro Olorun.
2: God so clear where you are.
1: O ti bi ipo ti Olorun fe ko wa gan.
2: Above failure.
1: O fe ko gaju ijakule lo.
2: Above struggle.
1: O fe ki o gaju ilakaka lo.
2: Above hardship.
1: O fe ki o gaju inira lo.
2: Above sickness.
1: O fe ki o gaju aisan.
2: Above causes.
1: O fe ki o gaju epe.
2: And above poverty.
1: O si fe ko gaju ise atosi lo.
2: You are seated in the heavens.
1: Ani ati gbe ojoko laarin awon torun.
2: Enjoying dominion above everything that God.
1: Ti o si nje gbadun lorin kini win awon ohun gbogbo ti Olorun ti fi si kapa re.
2: See the way the book of Ephesians chapter 2 verse 6 says.
1: E won ti we Ephesus ori ke ese keji we
2: chapter 2 verse 6
1: ori keji ese kefa.
2: He said he had raised us up together
1: oni ohun si ti jumo gbe waga
2: and make us sit together in the heavenly places in Christ
1: Jesus. O si ti so wa di ajumo jogun pelu Christi.
2: That's what it says.
1: On to win
2: it. Seated with him.
1: And ni jijoko pelu re.
2: In the high places.
1: Ni bigi gajulo.
2: Above everything.
1: Lori on gbogbo.
2: So that you can express your dominion.
1: Ki o ba le fi ijoba ohun isakoso re mule.
2: Number 2.
1: Ikeji.
2: Why must you have dominion?
1: Kini di to fi gbudo joba?
2: You are made a king and a priest.
1: Tori pe ati da o ni olu ada ni alufa ati oba.
2: Revelation chapter 1.
1: Iwe fi ori kini.
2: Verse number 5 and 6.
1: Ese karun si kefa.
2: Unto him that love us.
1: Oni fun eni na ti o fe ona wa.
2: And wash us from our sins.
1: Ti o si we wa mo kuro ninu aserede wa.
2: In his own blood.
1: Pelu eje re.
2: Had made us kings and priests unto God.
1: Nitori na ohun ti so wa di oba ati alufa fun Oluwa.
2: Oh God. He had made us.
1: O ti so wa
2: a king.
1: Di oba
2: and a priest.
1: Ati alufa
2: unto God.
1: Fun Olorun.
2: You see, I there's I pity several people.
0: And eh, anu opolopo awon eyan ma se mi.
2: They still live their life as if God is not there.
0: Tori pe opo egba won ma gbegbe aye bi pe Olorun o si fun won.
2: Are built to be a king.
0: Ani akọ amọ lati je oba.
2: You are also made a priest.
0: Ani ada o lati je alufa.
2: You can speak to God.
0: O le ba Olorun soro.
2: Gbogbo eyan Nigeria e ba Olorun
0: soro. Nigerians talk to God.
2: Lori oro to sele yi.
0: Over what is trending.
2: Agba Olorun kasi.
0: The power of God is able to bring this situation under control.
2: Agba Olorun po.
0: Agbara Olorun po o la na sori okun o di Jericho
2: Olorun to wo di Jericho.
0: The God that pulled down the wall of Jericho,
2: Jericho e bi Nigeria.
0: Now the Jericho of poverty in this country.
2: Jericho iyan ni Nigeria.
0: Jericho of famine in this country.
2: Jericho awon amunisin.
0: Jericho of slavery and servitude.
2: E gbo di oruko Jesu.
0: Here in the name of Jesus.
2: E wo lule bayi.
0: Fall down flat.
2: E wo lule bayi.
0: Fall down flat.
2: E wo lule bayi.
0: Collapse.
2: In the name of
0: ni
2: Jesus.
0: Ni oruko la Jesu.
2: Do you know why people I wonder everything you said that they say dollar.
0: Oh my yeah, Melano, Baba so ele, Baba so ton. One dollar, money.
2: Oh God, ah oh, God, God, God, God. If you know who we are,
0: be about my word. At all on that
2: one. Why do you need to cheat a fellow Nigerian?
0: Ki walo de tashi man yonra wa jegege bi omori le de yi.
2: Nigeria will go and buy rice, the local rice, and bag it inside a foreign bag and sell it to his neighbor.
0: Area woni kara kata lori le de Nigeria iresi tan pese labele lori le de yi won lo ra saka saka won di be won si pe ni ti iresi to ti le okere wa.
2: Nigeria will even swear to God and say God know that this thing I'm telling you the truth, and he knew in his heart.
0: Omo orilede Nigeria won si mo bura na ka soju orun pe Olorun ba mi ngbo gbogbo to ni mo nso fun o nigba to n ti kala re mo pe se lohun puro.
2: Those who are to take leadership, we carry Bible, Quran, and swear that they will take care of the people, and they will do contrary. This same Nigeria, are you not afraid of God?
0: Now lori lede kan na se eru Olorun o ti e ba wa ni opo awon adari wa ti won wa ni igbonu isakoso pupo ninu won ni won bura pelu bibeli won bura pelu Qurani sibe sibe se ni won tun se lodi si fi Olorun.
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0: O ti e wa ya ni lenu lopo lopo ngba teni kan so pe kan boya ti won ba ti e fe gba iku ida isakoso ki won ma bura pelu Ogun oba tala oya ati be be lo tori pe won sakiyesi pe opo igba bi won ba ti le lo awon iwe mimo mejeji ti won fi bura nkan mi ni won se ngba tan ba dori alefa.
2: Okay, let's leave that one.
0: Oda eja fele ile
2: you. I just told you now.
0: Most of us
2: that God said
0: we pay a lot of we pay
2: have dominion.
0: Oh yeah, man, jump
2: over the fishes.
0: Lord, yeah, jump
2: the fowl.
0: Lord, yeah,
2: leave that one to God. Let God judge.
0: People go and one yeah, left. Follow. They cannot say that
2: you
0: want.
2: But you
0: so boy,
2: have this mentality.
0: Ni oh yeah,
2: that you are created to rule.
0: We pay a dollar jobba.
2: He said, I will bless the work of your
0: hand. Only me your book see your war.
2: Let me go number three.
0: Oda eje lo si koko ketaba.
2: You are an ambassador.
0: Ada o gege bi asoju Olorun ni.
2: You are an ambassador.
0: Ani asoju Olodumare ni o.
2: We as believers here on earth.
0: Awa gege bi onigbagbo lorile
2: ile ife. We are representing the Almighty God.
0: Sheni asoju Olorun Olola julo.
2: That's what we have come to do here.
0: On ta wayin wa se niyan.
2: And we carry a measure of authority.
0: Ani asin ni igbelewo ase ta fi fun wa.
2: When an ambassador go to represent the president of his country somewhere, he carries the at least measure of authority on behalf of his president.
0: Nigba ti asoju orilede kan ba lo soju orilede re lorilede mi ati fun ni igbowo ase kan leyi ti o ma lo nibe.
2: Don't forget in Mark chapter 16 verse 17.
0: E ma gbagbe ninu ire ti Marku ori kan
2: Jesus said,
0: Jesus,
2: all power has been given unto me.
0: He
2: said the same I give to you. Look at the way the Bible
0: puts
2: it. And this sign shall follow them.
0: In
2: my name, shall they cast out devils. They shall speak with the new tongues. They shall take up serpents. And if they drink any deadly thing,
0: bi won ba si se si mo won olorokan,
2: he shall not utter,
0: ko ni pa won lara.
2: They shall lay their hands on the sick,
0: ani won gbe owo le olokunrun,
2: and they shall recover.
0: Won si gba imularada,
2: they shall recover.
0: won gba imularada.
2: I pray that God will help you.
0: Mo gba do agbo Oluwa yo ran lowo.
2: Understand your position of authority.
0: Lati le mo ipo ase ta
2: bi osi. From today onward.
0: Lati wakati lo.
2: You begin to exercise your dominion.
0: Wa bere si ni se afin ase.
2: In the name of Jesus.
0: Ni oruko la Jesu.
2: I pray for you.
0: Mo gba do afun o.
2: The image of God that you are.
0: Bi pe aworan Olorun to je.
2: The king that you are.
0: Oba ta da o.
2: The ambassador that you are.
0: Asoju rere ta da
2: o. Begin to manifest.
0: Wa bere si ni se afin.
2: In the name of the Father.
0: Ni oruko Baba.
2: Of the Son.
0: Ti omo.
2: And of the Holy Ghost. In the name of Jesus.
0: Ni oruko la Jesu.
2: It is done.
0: O ti ri be.
2: Don't forget.
0: Mo gbagbe o.
2: That we bring this message to you every week.
0: Bi pe ni ose ose la mo oro Olorun yi to yin.
2: And we continue next week.
0: Won si tesiwaju lose
2: to. Talking about dominion.
0: Won mo so nipa ije isakoso.
2: Out of the 6 points I have here.
0: Ninu koko befa ti mo ni
2: ni. I just discussed 3.
0: Mo ti ba wa so meta.
2: My name remain.
0: Oruko mi.
2: Pastor Moses Ademola
0: Kokola. Ni Alufa Moses Ademola Kokola.
2: The senior pastor of Saints Mount Church.
0: Alufa agba fun ijo Kerubu ati Seraphim ni tesiwaju.
2: Mr. Muhammad Wey.
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2: ilu
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2: Until we meet back.
0: Titi gba mi ta to fi pade.
2: Don't forget this.
0: Mo gbagbe.
2: God loves you.
0: Olorun ni fere.
2: We also love.
0: Awa na ni fere.
2: Bye for now.
0: Odi
2: in Jesus' mighty name. Amen.
0: Amen.

0: Yeah!
1: Are you searching for the deepest of analysis in the world of sports?
0: Oh, yes, please. Yes, please.
1: Yearning for all the updates on your favorite football teams across Europe?
2: Well, our Sky colleagues in Italy say that Juventus have rejected an £85 million offer.
1: And then Ronaldo!
3: And Chelsea have won the Club World Cup.
1: 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Aguero! 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
6: Dugo, tutu titi deo, ishati gbera, otu ti yato, siti tele, Lagos Sport, aja bale ro yere daraya, to ya lara oto, tiki taka to talenu yeri yeri yato, siki kan follow, ni kwa rogudu, iro yere, bolu 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

0: that's the number now. So we have the number for you. Greeting us on a good evening for inside Obodo, Nigeria. And for those of now, where they hear me from far away from Obodo, Nyibo. Yes, so through the online platform. I greet on us the other side there. 4 minutes, 9:37 p.m. inside the Diamond FM studio for here. So that will be the 16th of July, 2026. Yes, so now like yesterday, we start the World Cup with 2026. Yes, so like a play, like play. Yes, so enter the final. Spain on there for the final. Argentina set that day for inside the final. All right, this now football matter where they come your airwaves every Thursday. First half of the show, the Sancho Betabata update for the world of football, whether locally or internationally. Football, now football, the update there for this table for here. All right, the second half of the show, now the Sancho Betabata topic will be seen them and them, eh? They will come here, come analyze the topic. My name now, Badewa, ADMEK, but the whistle for listening to the shizzle of the weasel.
1: Oh, yeah, no, no.
0: Anytime when me enter radio, they tell us say Isua Kire. What meaning say for here? We know the tire for this station. Tire no day for our dictionary at all to entertain, to educate, to inform. Mama, if you body where now God send us, so no be say anything. If you can't there, the reason I say what it be the ashiri, what it there they use every day. Now God, what it can God said to us that to you pharmacy, fuelu pharmacy, what it then do the producer to be say if they make your body tanda kakaraka kidigba every day. You want no, maybe oh yeah, now. Nah, but it's yourself, can I use for body?

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2: alright now be that na trusted hand na be that ati we be say your mind go take ule e go maro to sort the grader for your body. Alright, the walk up now in full everywhere because disappointment. If full everybody ticket yesterday, England, they don't try, they don't pause and stuff for plenty of people, Gary, there because we're running have contact.

to an end for the ongoing late defeat to Argentina yesterday. Tuchel talks a team they become too passive. When I saw you talk, he talks a then they too passive for instead that particular match. Another one now it cost them that particular match yesterday. Yeah, so the English Football Association don't confirm, say they don't support their head coach to Thomas Tuchel, despite criticism of Tuchel's substitution during the closing stage of the match. The FA don't this standard Gidigba. So they're behind this German tactician who whether they expect them to remain in charge through to UEFA Euro 2028. Yeah, so England long wait to win a World Cup. It don't go on after a loss to their holder, Argentina, yesterday. But their manager, Thomas Tuchel, he no support that notion. Say this thing, now cause on top of their head. England said they never reached the final since lifting the World Cup for the only time inside 1966. Argentina don't reach the FIFA punishment after players celebrated their World Cup win over England as they display a sign reading the Falkland Islands are Argentinians. All right, FIFA now don't ban banners mentioning the Falkland due to their political significance. The International Football Association Board, IFAB, and Football Governing Body now don't clear the air on top of this matter. Alright, Argentina captain Lionel Messi now don't move to the top of the list for the most successful dribbles at the ongoing FIFA World Cup overtaking Spain's Lamine Yamal. Alrighty, Martin Messi delivered another standard performance against England yesterday, completing 9 successful dribbles and providing 2 assists as goals from Enzo Fernandez and Lautaro Martinez secured them their win yesterday, according to FIFA. Yes, so World Cup statistics yesterday, the 39-year-old now don't register 24 successful dribbles, moving ahead of Lamine Yamal, obviously, he didn't get 22. Brazil, Vinicius Junior, and I'm third on the list with 16 successful dribbles. So with white Jamal Musiala and France Michael Olise, we will see the share fourth with 15-15 each. All right, Jude Bellingham, now we'll see yesterday where he slapped Argentina's substitute to Valentino Bacco on the back of the head following the England's 2-1 World Cup semifinal defeat yesterday. Bacco now come onto the pitch at full time and he caught the hugging teammate where Bellingham did day and making Bellingham provoke Givan Boza for him back of the head. Bellingham, we say, if he face action for what he do, yes, so on top of this matter. Alright, the coach of England, Thomas Tuchel, now don't hit out at the World Cup third place playoff. Claiming say neither is England players nor the French counterparty now get interest to play the third position level. The German tactician suggests the intensity of the World Cup semifinal make them nearly impossible for players to demotivate for themselves for the match. Obviously, they know will get better price on top. Argentina defender Christian Romero talks Gary Neville now in the very, very stupid. This one is strong. Well, to criticize in center back partnership with Lisandro Martinez in a build up to Argentina dramatic 2-1 World Cup semifinal win over England. The former Manchester United fullback Gary Neville described Romero and Martinez as the best worst center half. We say they don't pair them together. He got to say, no, be you carry your IC yesterday. All right, William Saliba now would get report say he go face 5 months on the sideline after he don't limp off of the France World Cup semifinal defeat to Spain. The Arsenal defender will be seen that the following meet a modified training program throughout the World Cup so far in an attempt to manage in back pain. But later, eventually, the back pain eventually happened. The player now set to undergo surgery in an attempt to fix the chronic back issue. Alright, that's the turn I'm up. Now show me said the turn I'm up for you. No forgetting that Diamond FM you didn't listen to on the show. Now spoil football matter. Alright, what do you want to come out to the same this evening? Now on top the big game review, Lamine Yamal versus Lionel Messi, European champions versus a South American champion, defending champion against tournament favorite Spain, who go win the match, the final of this year's World Cup. Now between Spain and Argentina. Yes, so Spain get Lamine Yamal, he's a bit dribble, small picking 19-year-old
God will be say in the do bebe abasos Argentina will get a senior man age of 39 years old Lionel Messi will be say he don't win everything for this world and he's still the do bebe alongside who go fit win this match against the World Cup 2026. Number to put your message now 091-615-91011. Whoever you see say go fit winner, you go tell me why he go fit winner. What in get there? We go fit winner mo. And if you go lose and tell me what in no go get there.

The Robo Quincy for 2025. Oh, yes, with the name of the Italian Women's League best defender last season. The worst versatile defender now don't also include inside the Nigerian squad for the 2026 Women African Cup of Nations. So we say you go on that way for inside Morocco later this month of July. All right, Super Falcons forward Chiwendu Ihezuo don't reaffirm the team's determination to successfully defend their title at the 2026 Women African Cup of Nations for some Morocco. Ihezuo, we say, saying, don't stress this team's mission. It is very clear. Return the World Cup title and book their place at the 2027 FIFA World Cup. Super Falcons goalkeeper Chiamaka Nnadozie, that one don't want say there will be no easy opponent. I say take for English show for this that 2026 Women's Africa Cup of Nations. Since he say a lot of so-called minnows in African women football, he don't pass. So the reigning African women goalkeeper of the year believes say every team they're capable of causing an upset, and they don't urge into the begging team them. So they approach every game with maximum respect. All right, for inside Obodo, Nigerian Premier Football League side, the Benin Nations have not completed the signing of highly rated defensive midfielder Ibrahim Sabiu on a 2-year contract. 19-year-old midfielder, nine joined Benin, a Benin based club after an impressive campaign with Niger Tornadoes last season. We say he to establish himself as one of the promising young talent inside the Nigerian league. Alright, Bayelsa United officially unveiled Nigerian Flying Eagles coach Abdul Maikaba as the club's new technical advisor ahead of the 2026 and 2027 Nigerian National League NNL season. Yes, so Maikaba, who currently debut head coach of the Nigerian 20 national team, bring vast experience in the domestic league. We've seen that previously managed several top flight clubs with notable success. Alrighty, Hadi joined Sporting, newly promoted Nigerian Premier League side. Sporting Lagos don't beat off a stiff competition from Shooting Stars and seven other top flight clubs to secure the signature of the 25-year-old attacking midfielder Haruna Hadi from Remo Stars. With the club's long-term project and head coach Jeffrey Indonto, personal intervention providing the decisive. Nottingham Forest fullback online, knowing that talk, saying he want to score at least 5 goals in the 2026 and 2027 without finding the net. Without finding the net. But he said last season he didn't go throughout. We say he no score at all. But this time around, he wants to score at least 5 goals to Nigeria International. He not make 28 appearances across our competition last season without a goal. We say he ain't registered for his name. But this time around, he just say ready to score at least 5 goals. Alright, Arsenal don't reach a €40 million agreement with Club Brugge for signing off a winger, Christos Zolis. The North London club, they're in process of finalizing the move for the 24-year-old. The Green International, we say, he gets several offers, but he don't wait for Arsenal. So they go use and replace Leandro Trossard. We say, he don't go Turkey. Alrighty, Wolf midfielder Jack Gomez, 90 radio to join Aston Villa in a deal worth like £38 million. So the Brazil international, we've seen, don't leave Wolves to training camp in Portugal and then go get a medical on Thursday. Villa 9 need midfield reinforcement during the signing of Tuliman to Manchester United for £35 million. So I don't see Amadou Anana ruled out until next year with a serious knee injury. We've seen he don't suffer with Belgium at the World Cup. Alrighty, 18 minutes, 19 at 7 p.m. Think after Rodri now. Hernandez now don't issue a cry to his teammate as La Roja prepare for their second ever World Cup final. The Manchester City midfielder insists say the job is far from finished ahead of the heavyweight clash against Argentina for inside New Jersey for America. All right, as Villa 9 get interest in landing Jal Palinha this summer following the exit of Yuri Tolemon, Benfica in Palinha's own nation. They talk to be in the running form for him, having presented an offer, and Villa they ready to carry on. All right.
Juventus now don't sensationally turn their

referred to attention to towards Tottenham Hotspur forward Richard Listen as they look to revamp their attacking option this summer. The Brazilian don't emerge as a serious alternative. Richard Listen don't enter into the final year of contract with the Tottenham Hotspur FC will expire for 2027 for June last year. A fee in the region of 20 to 25 million pounds they on top here. All right, goalkeeper Craig Gordon now don't announce a retirement from football, living my dreams. Now, so they talk about bringing an end to the 25-year playing career. 43-year-old Gordon ended in second spell at the first club out of Maidon team this summer and in the part of Scotland World Cup squad. Alrighty, due to Bellingham, now down the VC. He was in talks during the heated exchange with Lionel Messi inside England's World Cup semi-final defeat to Argentina. The midfielder insisted there was no bad blood between the pair, and he explained that the conversation was simply part of the intensity of the game with the two of them. In the first half, Bellingham and Messi, they were involved in a heated argument following a refereeing decision where we say he favored the South American side. The confrontation quickly attracted plenty of attention, say, waiting then they talk. Alright, it's Zlatan Ibrahimovic now don't throw in weight behind Zinedine Zidane to take in reign of the French national team following their exit from the World Cup. The legendary Swede believes the Blues require a specific type of leadership to move forward. Alright, Emmanuel Gatti now undergo surgery after suffering knee injury for the World Cup for Manchester United. We say they don't confirm the matter. Gatti will post on social media say he don't suffer the most serious injury a footballer can ever face. Alright, Harry Kane talks say they're too soon to make a call on whether this night last World Cup with the England club. Kane will say he don't lead England into the 2018 World Cup where they fall into the semi-final, and he don't captain England to the final of Euros of 2021 and to the quarter-final of the World Cup in Qatar 2022. Now he still captain them go reach the semi-final of the World Cup again. Oh yeah, no. Alright, as they turn them up now, so myself they turn them up. Tottenham Hotspur now don't reject initial bid of around £38 million from Nottingham Forest for young midfielder Lucas Bagwell. Yes, Bagwell, 90 keen to leave Spurs this summer in a bid to gain regular game time, having such struggle for minutes last season. The midfielder they restricted to just 11 league starts for the North London side.

0: Alright, that's the lesson I'm now. So, Miss Abbotson, I'm not forgetting that Diamond FM, you listen to. Andy Matabo want to come out this evening and on top of the 2026 World Cup final between Spain Football Club and a national team and Argentina national team. Yes, so Lamine Yamal for Spain. Lasso Messi is there for Argentina. As they get up for Spain, also they get up for Argentina. We'll go for carry the day. We'll go for win this 2026 World Cup. Don't forget, say, yes, so Argentina and be the defending champion and then win the last one we will do for Qatar 2022. Now, 2026.com, they still enter the final. Nobody believe us. It's Argentina go for enter this final. Now, France, England, everybody they shout, but two of them, they come out there for the semi-final. Now, those who come out there, don't jump themselves for inside the final. And now, between Spain and Argentina, we'll go for carry today. We'll go win the final and wait while waiting to meet the person win the final. Yes, so 091-615-91011. How many number website? You go for chuck your mouth to send your message to that number. We'll go read out to senior medicine now inside the studio to chuck them out on top of the matter to analyze the matter as it will be. And on our way there for us now, we help us settle the baby later. We'll say we go open the phone line for Una. When I make an enter market, when I come back, we'll go chuck them out on top of the matter with the for table.
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8: My brother one name, if they call him Maguire, better defender. 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Go do pass
9: guy,
8: that
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0: Alright, see once you don't hear that back, you know, so we don't hear that the second half of the show, and I be that. Senior men, don't turn that giddy back. Full inside the studio to analyze the matter with the fourth table. And yes, so better people with Sabi Sport 7. Then they drop their comment for the WhatsApp level 091-615-91011. You then they ask me, say, what's in be the question? The question I be say, we'll go with the final of the GCA 2023 World Cup. We'll be saying our three country co-host, Mexico, America, and Canada. Yes, so two people don't enter the final, and those now Spain and the Argentina. All right, make we run the matter. Cap time. No day to waste time. I no call the number. Say you come in. Time never is for you to call me. I call the number. Say you go. If you drop your comment for the WhatsApp level. All right, see me at the studio to chuck mat on top of this matter. Make a start from you. Fine, but I like your hairstyle. Tell us. Say.
1: My name is Lataro Adeolu Adetula.
0: Martinez.
1: AKA
2: Matadini.
1: I dare happy die. I get one thing where they go Argentina.
0: Okay.
1: It's where they give one team go ahead.
0: Uh-huh.
1: We go tell them see calm down.
0: Now we just
1: beat for extra minutes.
0: And 90
1: minutes
0: left.
1: Argentina now be the only team where we say get the only Lord and God and Jesus of football. Mm. Where they call Lionel Messi.
0: Lionel Messi.
1: Argentina now the game say get goalkeeper. Where they call Martinez. Argentina no they share yellow card. No they share red card. Argentina no they share referee. No they share. I get it,
0: behind us now. Argentina will carry the final of this year 2026. All right, Sinaman, your name, I want to bring you into the studio.
3: My people, I will not there for your side.
0: We turn that getting better, brother.
3: We don't start getting better again tonight.
0: Yes, so,
3: as you know, say Spain are the only team will beat Argentina.
0: Ah,
4: with waiting.
3: You like Simon, he don't keep for like 500 minutes plus.
0: Okay,
3: before concede one goal.
0: Okay.
3: Marco Cucurella. Nobody dribble past him for this World Cup.
0: Oh, yeah.
3: Pedro Pero, the score, like say, he be striker. It's different from that, Romero and Lisandro Martinez, who the worst defender for this tournament.
0: Uh-huh.
3: Whether they concede anyhow.
0: All right.
3: You know, if you compare Fabian Ruiz and Rodri for that midfield, that one, na superstar.
0: Na so.
3: We can Argentina, we won't play attacking football. Wait, say
0: no, drop all your points, Jared. Introduce yourself, they do. All right, my brother, fine boy. Tell us.
5: This is a person, they mention plenty names. He mentioned Fabian Ruiz, he mentioned
3: Rodri.
5: They mentioned Kubasi, they mentioned Wetin Ode. Now one name I go call, we go beat all that team.
0: Aya.
5: And now that one will be the name of the god of football.
0: Okay.
5: I introduce you, why I follow this. You never drop points. Allow me introduce myself. I call
0: the name of
5: Messi.
0: Now,
5: you know,
0: Messi.
5: Then talk, say,
0: God,
5: see, say, you won't play football. He come out here and he come out for your name. He come out from Messiah, he remain Messi. He say, he won't come play football.
0: Oh, yeah.
5: Now when I come to you say my own name, Nadia Kende, fine boy. You got me. My name is Nadia Kende, fine boy. Diamond, come to you, come to me.
0: Spend it, learn the one, God, boy.
2: My people for us, and I don't know where they go, and I don't know where my blessing is this evening. My name is Joshua Zibli, Papa. Swag will give them plenty of pains. Yes.
1: Pain will give them plenty pains.
2: They will go the first and pain night up.
0: All right, today for 2 minutes. All right, I'm going to run to waste time. 0916149111, I mean number. Send your message. Send me the salam. Tula. They said pain. Spain will give them pain. You know, to say true, this pain, what you will see where they play against France, you know, then get this final.
1: Not be by France, oh. Not be by say he play one team, where did he come from? France, oh. The level of the game, who be the number one country for the world?
0: For waiting
1: for FIFA world,
0: for
1: FIFA
0: the world ranking.
1: Country ranking.
0: It's supposed to be US.

0: because Donald Trump did there.
1: Not be that one though. Argentina is the number one.
0: How?
1: The FIFA ranking, I be number one.
0: Okay.
1: Spain, ninth day in black.
0: Now by ranking.
1: So, by that ranking, we shall know them.
0: Okay.
1: By that ranking, Spain will be second.
0: So, now by ranking, people take them off for the World Cup.
1: And the number of the players, make me look them. For this World Cup, Greece team, they score 2 goals per 90 minutes. Now, like Argentina. In Uteca, the first game, he led Algeria, he explained, given how they did it play football. The second game, he led the opponents well. Third game, another 3 goals. 2 goals plus. Imagine, he will score 2 goals. If you didn't hear me now, 1.5 sure. Argentina na banka. Hey! Hey, hey! Ever!
0: All right.
1: The shot on target per game. Argentina, they give you over 6.5 shot on target. Hey! Argentina! I didn't give you ticket to the devil where Argentina did they play football, not be here. Messi, shot on target per game. Now, three shot plus. Now, let Messi, the creators, they get highest number of dribble completed per 90 minutes.
0: He gets an hour.
1: Lamine Yamal in the back.
0: Now,
1: you
0: follow up.
1: You know, say what
0: Messi
1: we call Messi.
0: 24, Messi. Get 22.
1: We call Messi Messi. He get one team where they beat them 2 goals down. We'll be African country. Where we say, when they call Messi, Messi talk say, don't miss penalty. Messi talk say, nothing go happen. As Messi talk, she put like this, everybody just pour Yakata. Messi do like this. Wham, he give assist.
0: See,
1: when we they call Messi, may Messi not they wait to. The last game, now 2 assists get. Messi, this is they won't knock him down.
0: But you know, she said,
1: who they say, you when know, one hold Messi, now the question be that. Who one hold Messi?
0: Who go be stop Messi?
2: People will go stop Messi plenty for Spain.
0: Who then be?
2: Oh, yeah, make the counter for you. Make the drop him. Marco Cucurella, they never dribble past that guy.
1: Who they face?
2: Hey, they talk, say Messi, they play short. Pass 90 minutes, pass something minutes. This one, no, waiting they talk. You know, see, man, wake up for over 500 minutes before I concede 1 goal.
1: Invest Messi. Invest Messi.
2: Enough first player. Send a kid,
1: he's the first.
2: Let me remind you, there are some records West Spain get for 2010. Now, Spain be European champion. They go ahead to win World Cup that year. This year again, now Spain be European champion. EA don't forecast say now Spain will go still win that
1: who
2: World Cup. EA don't forecast five.
1: Who be
2: EA? You
1: know
2: Sabino. 2014, Germany win now. 2018, France still win now. 2022, if I got Argentina win now. 2026. 2026, he go still win this World Cup. He don't show for that place. You know if you compare Spain midfield with Argentina midfield. Argentina midfield, no strong. Like that, there's another day, Spain with Abu Dhabi player. So you want to compare? Who the hell is Messi?
3: If not by superstition, plenty superstition, we support Argentina.
0: He talk 1 point where they very jamming where. He talk say the midfield of Spain pass Argentina.
3: Explain. Rodri and Fabian Ruiz, where they used to play France 9.

0: And everybody they shout.
1: They can't be smart.
0: Now I can't tell you where to call them at home midfield.
1: Oh yeah.
0: People they look them less. They say they know they play
2: for.
0: They
2: don't have
0: it. No, now I can't tell you. People they forget.
2: They
0: don't
2: play for.
0: Now
2: they
0: forget. Now this same midfield I use win 2022 World Cup. Now they forget. Now this same club of players
2: they put their head as high. You bring them high.
0: Where to now?
2: Who?
0: Yeah.
1: You don't have to
0: fear yourself. You don't have to fear yourself. You don't have to fear. You don't have to fear now.
2: He said we.
1: He said we.
0: I'm not going to be able to do this. Nine be waiting then they call him work. Never dying spirit. Agility.
2: Never sleeping.
0: Once you think say you don't win them, 80 minutes, just think say think your life again. Because one person day. Everybody just see that they look them. You don't ever hear mercy.
2: This man, he thought something that time. He did very funny to me. Say Argentina, get something where you say, I don't forget the data card.
0: He not feel remember.
2: I don't remember.
3: He know one point day.
2: Now, now we talk about Argentina. Maybe we talk about Argentina and defense. When they talk about the team where we say they conceal like Mumu for this World Cup. It is shameful. Say would they even talk about Argentina for this matter? Oh, be Argentina.
3: Argentina.
2: So now if we talk about team, where we say he play teams, team where we say they be team, now Spain.
3: Explain.
2: Team where face France.
3: Uh-huh.
2: Team we go to compare with team where they struggle with teams. Where they struggle with Kevin. Our very
3: not the country be.
2: Where they struggle with Kevin.
0: This Kevin.
2: That's what I
3: not be country.
2: Now only one goal they don't concede for this World Cup.
3: You
2: know, said they get one record. 37 matches unbeaten. These Argentina don't concede.
3: Not be my concede.
2: Now against all these first one team, right? They concede. I mean, even for groups, they don't concede.
3: Explain that thing.
2: Now when they come against Egypt, now they concede goal. They play against Kevin, concede two goals.
3: Now goal.
2: Now if you come, they talk about the Argentine defense. If you see from their left, now Aquari and Jase,
0: now there
2: they operate from, and now there they are secret day, and they don't open up.
3: Now
2: to operate from there, to do it,
3: go
2: to
3: midfield.
2: Scatter them.
3: Go midfield.
2: No, they don't talk about midfield.
3: Go attack.
2: Me.
3: Go attack.
2: Now when they say they calm down, they play ball. Now when
3: they attack, calm
2: down.
3: When they come in the
2: chest, the team will say go calm down, go play you. If they talk about team, we say we get better passing accuracy for this World Cup.
3: Tiki taka football.
2: Tiki taka football. Beautiful football.
3: Tiki taka
2: You call the Adrian. Now, what did they worry them?
0: What did they worry you?
2: Because it's Spain, now the chosen, the anointed, the proved generation to win the World Cup.
3: I am a chosen.
2: You are a chosen. Argentina, they top. It is number one. Go ask where Belgium did 2015. Not be number one. They
3: did.
2: Belgium.
3: Belgium number one winner.
2: Belgium number one winner.
3: What is this guy?
2: What is this guy?
3: What is this guy?
2: What is this guy?

0: off the mic. We're off the mic. It's okay. Now we go see what you WhatsApp talk. For our WhatsApp. For our WhatsApp. This was a good evening for Ghana Alice in the studio. The match between Argentina and Spain, the end 2-1 in favor of Spain by God's grace. Amas from Buduegba, Kwara State. This one talks, say, well done and good evening, studio analysts. Spain didn't show seriousness in their first match, but they steadily improved and showed the stop they are made of. Spain dusted France, can effectively defeat others, including Argentina, in the final. I am Babatunde Johnson from Akpata, Yakuba. All right, this one talks, say, good evening. Good evening, my super analyst in the studio. My name is Samuel from Ife, Tedu Osun State. I not really support Argentina to win this World Cup, but since the FIFA don't regard for Argentina, may the Pukuma rig complete so that they go fit blast FIFA well for rigging the World Cup for Argentina. Thank you. All right, this one talks, say, Paul Liverpool from Jale Yemi. Argentina go win by 3-2. See, Seth. Argentina have better midfield, McAllister, Enzo, and Paredes. Yes. Yeah, so Argentina, they get better bench. Ezequeruku, forget no mention, Baena. All right. This one say, good evening, Agabadewa and the sport pundit in the building. Hope you guys are doing good. Concerning the topic where Una bring this night, like Neo, I done the day disappointed yesterday with England. Ilu Mama Chale don't fall out. I pray make Argentina win the trophy. World Cup holder. Yes, so from Inspector Riemi in Elisha, Osun State. All right, this one talk say, good evening, Agabadewa, and your pundit in the house. The final match between the Spaniard and the Argentine is going to be a cracker come on Sunday, and it's like a biscuit. If you say you want to break it, it can break anywhere. Mainly, the Lord of Soccer will support the better team. I salute you guys in the house for maintaining some level of decorum today. Message from Officer Mutu.
1: My name is Julius.
0: From Shao. Julius, took man for this matter.
1: Shady Argentina and Messi. Spain go show and say, now we set them free from hospital bed. Make them popular all over the world.
2: Yes!
0: Messi there for Argentina instead they do well. But one a senior man, an old man, one a small boy. What you say go carry the day that day?
3: You know, say football don't pass. Say one a senior man, one a young man. This man, what would they see so? Lami Yama fi carry team.
4: He don't try him this work.
3: Sometimes he is sober.
0: But now teamwork, they need to win the final.
3: What team will they go? The teamwork with the Argentina. It is internal and external.
0: If team we don't pick Messi, drop him, put him for pocket.
3: Nobody ever pick him, put him for pocket. You know, say Messi, the only person we

0: Say if you want pocket time like this, he goes show you say your pocket don't tear.
1: But if to say no be say England lose guard yesterday, they be don't pocket time for the
2: now. Now, he don't need C-ball for 90 minutes. Just give him that 10 minutes. That 10 minutes, better when you go think, say you don't do him. Just leave him.
0: Messi
2: now assist. Players go there.
0: Now only Messi. Now only Messi. This last game.
3: No, no, what did they do?
1: I got off your radio. Make you come off on near your radio.
4: Yeah, this is Odua calling from Ilorin.
1: Oh yeah, Odua, took man for the matter.
4: You see, why Tulade makes mouth? Is to share that cost it. Around 50, 60 minutes on the pitch yesterday. We don't see Messi at all. As to check come come out all the better player and then Messi comes out to the shine. If to say no fuck up there yesterday. To last no for the talk all this talk.
1: So now we
4: God grace, go carry that cup, now Spain go carry up.
1: Alright, you don't give up to Spain. Hello, good evening.
5: Hello, good evening.
1: Your name and where you call us from?
5: Isaac, they come from Beijing.
1: Isaac, you are Chukuma for this matter.
5: This matter, as you do, me, I'm the Messi fan. Before I won, me, Argentina, leave that World Cup. But this one, why I did too, like, they support Argentina. Then Argentina will lose that final. All these
1: things. All right. Thank you. All right. I get one big message for you. Yeah, This one say, when una think say luck they follow you up and down, just wait until you jam people where God love pass. God loves Spain, people love Messi. Because person where you baptize fit be the one to relegate you. Messi and CR7 are the goats. Yama don't send one go house. The other one fit hear him for the final two. If Spain score you first, your own don't finish be that. Anything where one win this World Cup, better get Arsenal player for their squad. France and England come out Arsenal players, and we all see waiting happen to them. Spain will scatter them like guys. They share Eja Abori for bar. Spain now they are waiting World Cup world champion. Any cocky get killer fair. Now Oga Sukuti now he sent that one. Hello, good evening. Where to be your name and where you call us from?
6: They come from Calafia Road Jolisho.
1: Oh yeah, my brother took man for this matter.
6: Tula. F for Gawale. They goes in mouth like that. I guess now we'll collect this team. Yes,
1: It's okay.
3: Born and bred in Igesaland.
1: You thought you want to talk one thing at that time.
3: You don't get it. Argentina, the association of Rara, we can't talk about Spain. We say they still get few players. We say they go rugged out with them. They still must pass away. Some players play. We say they go play the game, they go change the game, and they go finish the game.
1: Let's just play. Let's just play. Let's just play. Let's just play. Let's just play. Let's just play. Let's just play. Let's just play. Let's just play. Let's just play. Let's just play. Let's just play. Let's just play. Let's just play. Let's just play. Let's just play. Let's just play. Let's just play. Let's just play. Let's just play. Let's just play. Let's just play. Let's just play. Let's just play. Let's just play. Let's just play. Let's just play. Let's just play. Let's just play. Let's just play. Let's just play. Let's just play. Let's just play. Let's just play. Let's just play. Let's just play. Let's just play. Let's just play. Let's just play. Let's just play. Let's just play. Let's just play. Let's just play. Let's just play. Let's just play. Let's just play. Let's just play. Let's just play. Let's just play. Let's just play. Let's just play. Let's just play. Let's just play. Let's just play. Let's just play. Let's just play. Let's just play. Let's just play. Let's just play. Let's just play. Let's just play. Let's just play. Let's just play.

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2: 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Last week, we discussed a question that seemed very simple. Who is a child's first teacher? Honestly, I thought we would discuss it for 30 minutes, close the program and move on. I was wrong. Immediately after the program, something beautiful happened. Guess what? Our WhatsApp community came alive. Let me ask you something real quick. Have you ever started something new? Something you truly believe in? And then sat quietly wondering whether anybody out there was really listening or whether anybody was tuning in? Even whether anybody cared at all. That was me last week. And then our community came alive. Facebook came alive. Parents, teachers, education, professionals, young people, everybody around something to say. Listeners, I cannot tell you the relief. Yes, this program is still new, but I believe it has come to stay. Let me read you some of what you sent to us, our dear listeners. I must begin with one of our most faithful voices, someone who has engaged with us on every single platform since day one, Ms. Debbie Omolabake Esheo. She wrote, and I quote, "A child's first teacher is the parent, especially the mother, since she's often the first person to nurture, communicate with, and teach the child from birth. However, both parents play the primary role in a child's early education." Another listener from Abuja, who happens to be a child protection specialist, Umar Musa,

responded by saying that while mothers often play a unique nurturing role from birth, being a child's first teacher is a shared responsibility between both parents, and that children benefit immensely when both father and mother are actively involved, even when their teaching styles look different. Another listener from Lagos, Modupeola Dupsi, Shipshi's father, she said she would not agree that the mother is, because the moment a child is born, the name of a man changes to father, and it changes for a reason. And there is another guy from Ibadan, Godwin or Bawin. Furthermore, I have stopped, or let me say, I have not stopped thinking about a fool from work, go through every child's books and hand him a trim newspaper to read aloud in the sitting room, correcting him, ensuring that he pronounced the right word gently whenever he stumbled. That is deep. And Mr. Lasisi Kolawole, sorry if I'm not pronouncing very well, you told us your parents planted in you, which was contentment. And that, till now, I mean today, still guides you in every day you're going. Listeners, as I read these contributions, I realized something. This program is no longer just about me speaking into a microphone. It has become a conversation, a community. It has become a place where we learn from one another. And that is exactly what education should be. For that reason, I decided not to continue this discussion alone tonight. Instead, I thought, why not invite someone who has spent decades in education? Someone who has trained teachers, someone who has supervised future educators, someone who has researched education, someone who has guided students, someone who is also a father, someone who can help us explore this topic from both professional knowledge and experience. At that moment, I said to myself, this conversation cannot end in 30 minutes. It deserves more. That is exactly why tonight's program is different. But before we go further, I want to sincerely apologize to everyone who tried calling us last week. Unfortunately, we only have 30 minutes for this program, and time was not on our side. Believe me when I say so. We wanted to hear every one of you. That is exactly why tonight we are doing something different. Instead of another lecture from me, we have invited someone to speak to you directly. And leading tonight's conversation is my colleague and fellow educator, Mr. Moses Ogunmuditi, who is our program coordinator at Olan Global Academy. Now, our guest tonight, like I said, we have invited someone who has spent his life in education, someone who has taught thousands of students, someone who has supervised research, someone who has trained teachers, and someone who has also experienced parenting. Our guest tonight is Dr. Oludare David Ojo. You see, Dr. Oludare David Ojo is a senior lecturer in the Department of Heart Education at the University of Ilorin. He holds a doctorate in religious education from the University of Ilorin, a master's degree from Ahmadu Bello University, Caesarea, Bachelor of Education from Ondo State University. He is registered with the Teachers Registration Council of Nigeria, TRCN. He has over a decade of university teaching experience. And listeners, hear what he teaches. He teaches introduction to the teaching profession. He teaches foundation of education. He teaches issue of education. He teaches philosophy of education. In other words, this is a man who teaches teachers how to teach.

even served as a level advisor to students across 6 different education programs. He has supervised postgraduate research, several of them on character formation and moral development in our young people. And he has published extensively more than 20 scholarly articles, both nationally and internationally. And here is what makes tonight remarkable. Only last year, Dr. Ojo co-published a study on parental education and creativity among undergraduates right here in Kwara State. So you can see, this is not theory to him. This is his life's work. And aside all this, he currently serves as departmental project coordinator and as a member of the Faculty of Education Ethical Review Committee. His work focuses on education, values, character, formation, and teacher effectiveness. And permit me to say one more thing. Dr. Ojo is very special to us. Do you know why? He was my lecturer at the University of Ilorin. He has also taught Mr. Mosuti. Until today, he remains my go-to father, the man I call for knowledge, for guidance, for direction, and he has been that to me from day one. Dr. Ojo. Eshe Mudupe. Listeners, let me tell you what happened last week. After this show ended, the very first call that came in was from him. He said, "Mr. Teacher, what a nice topic." I smiled. And while we were still on that call, something struck me. I said, "Daddy, I would not mind if you came on here this Thursday to share all of this with our listeners so that everybody can benefit." And guess what? Immediately, without hesitation, he said, "Yes, I will." We are very grateful, sir. Listeners, sometimes support is not about money. I always say this. It is about growth. It's about connection. It's about contribution. Sometimes support is simply a man picking up the phone and saying yes. And that is why our people say, "Eniyoni asho mi." People are my clothing. That is, the people around you are what cover you and what dignify you. So tonight is not just as an academic, Sean. He is speaking as an educator, as a mentor, and as a father. So tonight, your host and your co-host both sit in front of our own teacher today. That, listeners, is what I mean when I say the teacher never stops teaching. I honestly cannot think of anyone better to continue this conversation with us. So, stay with us. We are going in a short break. And when we return, Dr. Oludare David Ojo will be on his microphone and Mr. Moses will take us into the conversation. If you want to be part of tonight, start sending your questions now to our WhatsApp line on 080-616-47086. Again, 080-616-47086. Because put your question directly to our guests. Do not go anywhere. 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
1: You are welcome back, our listener. Thank you, Mr. Akim. Dr. David Oludari Ojo, welcome to the Classroom and Beyond. We are truly honored to have you with us tonight, sir.
2: Thank you so much.
1: So, last week, we asked our listeners one simple question. Who is a child's first teacher? Honestly, we were amazed by the responses we got. Some shared the view that it is the mother. Others said it is the parents from the very beginning. So, as a scholar of education, who has spent many years training teachers, how would you answer that question? The question of who is a child's first teacher?
2: Thank you so much. I'm most grateful for coming on this program. And I want to say kudos to OLAN Global Academy and also to Diamond FM. It's quite interesting. And then I've been following up this program since the beginning. And I think it's worth it, and then it will be of benefit to listeners across the world and across the globe. Now, without wasting much of our time, let me just say that this question seems to be controversial. But at the same time, the child's first teacher is the mother. Traditionally, education of the child is shared by the family and the community. However, we still want to say that the child, the first contact with the child is the mother. And at the same time, you know, it has a lot of things to bring into this matter, because it is the child that it is the mother that introduces the child to language, to communication. And when you see a child with the mother, you see that the child will be looking onto the face, onto the eyes of the mother. And in this wise, the mother will want to communicate, and the child will also be communicating to the child. And at the end of the day, you now see that the first contact is the mother. That is why I want to agree that the mother is the first teacher.
1: Wow. Thank you very much, sir. During the course of our program last week, and in the course of our conversation on our WhatsApp channel, some people came up with the opinion that the father's role should not be also neglected. So I would like to ask, are you agreeing, or are you of the opinion that father doesn't really have much role to play in the first phase of child's learning?
2: The father has quite some roles to play.
1: Thanks, sir.
2: But before, just to answer your question, I want to say that the father is a co-teacher.
1: Wow.
2: The father is a co-teacher. However, let us say, what does the child, what does the mother, what does she do? For example, like I said, that the mother introduces the child to language and to communication. It goes beyond that. And then, you know, the mother instills the first moral and religious values onto the child. And at the same time, teaches acceptable behavior in terms of respect, in terms of obedience, in terms of honesty, you know, develops some emotional and social skills. And at the end of the day, it also does what? Gives daily routine, like hygiene, like feeding, like relationship, and all the rest. So, I also want to go further to say that the mother's life

0: is the child's first classroom.
1: Wow.
0: So now to come to the other part of it, we don't want to say that the teacher is a the father is a co-teacher.
1: Wow.
0: What does it mean? The father provides what? Discipline, guidance, responsibility, honesty, and leadership, and so on. Wow. So maybe we have time to expand on this as time goes on.
1: Thank you very much, sir. I just wish we have luxury of time to be able to go deep into this. But sir, during our last week program, we said that school educates children, but homes build them. Do you agree with this, sir?
0: Not totally.
1: Okay.
0: That the school does what?
1: Educate the children, but homes build them.
0: Yes. Now, the building starts from the home.
1: Okay, sir.
0: And it goes into the school. It is what the child carries from the home that it takes into the school.
1: Wow.
0: Therefore, we now see that the two are moving on as expected. But don't forget that it is the home that the child first comes into contact with. So it is whatever the home builds, that is what the school will build on. Therefore, we can now see that the child should not be left to the school to take care of the responsibilities. No, it has to go hand in hand, because it is what the child carries from the home that it goes into. But the only thing that the school may want to modify it and also build on it. And at the same time, whatever that is built on it, the child will also bring it back home. That is why at times you see that the parents will be asking, what did you do at school today? What did you learn? How did you go about it? So we can now see that the child is building on whatever the parents have done. And at the same time, the school is also building on it. And then the two now work together.
1: Wow, wow. Thank you very much, sir, for that wonderful contribution. Because of our time, there's still one more question I would like to ask. You know, there's this current trend that in today's busy world, many parents say they simply do not have enough time for their children. So I would like to know your own view about this. But however, because of our time, we'll be going for a very short break. Listeners, return. Our lines shall be open for calling, and you will be able to direct your question or contribution to the discussion tonight. So send your questions now on WhatsApp 080-6164-7086. And our studio line to call is 091-3655-6952. 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
2: 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Just like we rightly said, our calling line are now open. 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

0: 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Okay, I think it's network challenges. So call us on this same number, 091-36-55-6952. We want to hear your contributions. We want to hear your questions directly to our honorable scholar in this house, in person of Dr. Oludare Ojo, who will be speaking extensively and will be adding value educationally to what you have to ask. Keep calling us, 091-36-55-6952. On the question we asked you the other time, sir, we are in a busy world presently, and there's this trend that many parents say they simply do not have enough time for their children. What do you have to say to such parents, sir?
1: Yeah, thank you. You have actually said, you said busy world. The world is so busy, and that we don't have much time for even ourselves. Therefore, what is important, no matter how busy you are, you need to take care of your children. This is a situation whereby you see that the father will wake up as early as 5 a.m. We dash out of the house. Just a few minutes after the father might have gone out, the mother will also follow. And then at times you see that the home will now be left in the hands of the nanny. What can the nanny do? What knowledge has she? There are some nannies that even are supposed to be in school, but they are now nannies in some homes. So because of the social and economic situation of the country, we now see that we don't have much time to take care of our children. And at the same time, you now see that when the children come back from school, they will have to wait for lesson, even in their schools. They are now in school, at home, they are worn out. The next thing is just to do, have you done your homework? Have you done your homework? Go and take your food and then just go to sleep. Early in the morning, they are gone. But I just want to say that it is important for our parents to take care of their children. There are some basic things that the parents need to do. There are some basic things that they need to teach, that they need to impart and inculcate into the children. If these things are missing, there's a problem. And that is why that is exactly what we are seeing right now. You see that some children are too wayward. They cannot be controlled. And also this issue of social media. The social media has more or less bastardized the situation that most of the teaching is through the social media.
0: Wow.
1: Which is not expected.
0: Wow.
1: There should be a turnaround in all these things.
0: Oh, thank you very much, sir. Dr. Ojo, it's really nice to have you in our midst tonight. On behalf of Olan Global Academy, Diamond 88.7 FM, and our listeners around the world, thank you very much. Thank you for honoring our invitation. We hope when next we call on you, you'll
2: thank
0: be available.
2: Thank you, Moses. And thank you once again, Dr. Ojo, sir. To our dear listeners, tonight reminded us of something very important, that education does not end in the classroom. 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Thank you to everyone who has made this conversation possible. 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And please remember to follow Holland Global Academy on all our social media platforms, because your voice matters and this conversation continues there long after the radio goes off. 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This has been The Classroom and Beyond, where we power minds, shape futures, and open doors to opportunities. 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

Good night, Ilorin. Good night, Ibadan. Good night, Nigeria. And to everyone listening around the world, thank you for being part of our Classroom and Beyond family. Until next time, I remain your host, Akin Ayodeji Nafi. Bye.

0: 15 Otito, Ti Christ Second Coming Gospel Assembly, Chiwani CB24C, Abiola Avenue, P.O. 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If you are a bale lati gboro Olorun lati enu ajinrere S Ade Muniran.
1: Je ka gbadura.
0: Let us pray.
1: Oluwa wa Jesu Kristi.
0: Our Lord Jesus Christ.
1: Gbogbo ogoje te lori ise ranse Christ Second Coming.
0: We glorify your name on this ministry of Christ Second Coming.
1: Iwo ni oludasile Christ Second Coming.
0: You are the founder of this ministry.
1: Ko se to le ba opin ninu ogo na.
0: And so there's no man to share your glory with you.
1: Adupe fun jeje Oluwa re fun wa.
0: We thank you for your lordship for us.
1: Je bayi a tun tesiwaju loni.
0: We are making another progress today.
1: Ah, Oluwa gba ope wa.
0: Lord, receive our praises.
1: Allow
0: the hearers to understand the message of today, O Lord. Allow it to mingle with faith in their hearts. In Jesus' name, I pray.
1: Akuri orotuni. Oni ofoni olaike fuku enirere.
0: And today's topic is based on a special message. Mourning is the last respect for the death of a good man.
1: Eje ka gbo die ninu eri ninu bibeli gbo die to te ofo fi jo olaike.
0: And I want us to go to the scriptures and see the evidences telling us that mourning should be the last respect.
1: Eje ka gbo ti anyanfe lani.
0: And let's hear about that great beloved.
1: Yeni opiku anyanfe lani.
0: Want to hear about the death of that beloved?
1: Anyanfe na ni Jacobu.
0: That is Jacob.
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0: wa. Verses 9 and 10.
1: Only a ticket cat, a lesson, see bad book, a law. Egg ben la la, sine ben Europa. Say, back a yare, are a ditine, Joseph or Mare. To be lo, to be babello, till a latilo, cigar, be babasafo.
0: And so, multitude followed Joseph to the place where he wanted to bury his father because he happened to be second in command in the land of Egypt.
1: What's the name, Le Pacatadi? Tell what, Neoki.

0: jo dani ni be ni won si gbe fi ohun rere kun lala fi rere kun lala so for baba re ni ojo meje.
1: So when you go to the place called Atad, there they wept bitterly for good 7 days to mourn the death of Jacob.
0: So
1: by the time they were mourning, there was no whining or dining. We have the record by the time Apostle Paul was traveling in a ship with some people, and they were about to make shipwreck for good 14 days. They could not eat because of the fear of death. But for good 7 days, they mourned the death of Jacob without eating or drinking. And if a nobleman like Jacob should die today, and let us see how that festivity will look like. And the election of Jacob goes ahead to the new house.
0: Near Isaiah 66.
1: Isaiah chapter 66.
0: Near Seogunlemeji.
1: Verse 22. 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
0: ilede olorun niye.
1: That's a promise of God for his beloved.
0: That's why lo sunu iwe ifihan ke wa ri bi oro na se ke ri pe anyefe wonu aye titun.
1: And let's go to the book of Revelation to see the fulfillment of the promise which God made for this beloved man.
0: Revelation 21:10-12.
1: Revelation chapter 21, verses 10 to 12. 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
1: So the names of the 12 children of Israel written on the gates.
0: But oko ni se yi won suffer.
1: But when he died,
0: for Jomiji,
1: they mourned for his death, even for good day, 7 days.
0: At the Kalekane, Genesis, Yuri, our daughter, Nese, Ikesa, Ikewa.
1: So we've read the other time from the book of Genesis, chapter 50, and that's verses 9 and
0: 10.
1: And I want us to see them all concerning the case of another person.
0: Ne, Chronicle Cage.
1: 2 Chronicles
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1: chapter 35,
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1: So you've heard it now.
0: I suffer now.
1: He was mourned.
0: Oh, for no like came for you, Queen.
1: The last respect to be given to a good person at his death is mourning. Let's see another testimony.
0: Ne Jeremiah 34.
1: Let's go to Jeremiah chapter 34.
0: Ne say, Kenny, I take
1: verses 4 and 5. Jeremiah 34 verses 4 and 5. Sibe, Boro Oluwa was the Kaya of Juda. 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
0: O pori re kun re.
1: So he shall be mourned.
0: E na ti a so pe se dana ni ti. 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
1: At the moment they were burning odors from there, then as the smoke will be rising, so the rest people will be weeping.
0: He said, "Jonah, they want to one girl."
1: It's not that they were making special ceremony or that they were preparing food.
0: Yes. Ba ekene orikela esekijil lasi ketala.
1: First Kings 14, 12 and 13. 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
0: atigba bi won te ka.
1: You have had it now
0: oni eni rere ninu le ni dile ni dile baba e.
1: Because he was a good man in his father's house. Don't forget the topic we are discussing upon, that money is the last respect to be given to a good person at his death. The last respect to be given to a good person when he dies. And this message is not controversial, even in the Bible.
0: Ninu bibeli lati bere bibeli titi de opin ni majemo lai lai ni majemo tetun to ba ri eyo kan mo ni ma da kemi oni kede mo.
1: I've said it earlier on that if anybody has seen a place where there was a ceremony during the time of burial in the Bible, be it in the Old Testament or in the New, let me see that particular verse so that I will not utter that talk this blasphemy again. And that there they were whining, they were drinking,
0: they were eating.
1: Let me see that area.
0: At the Bobby Tante Kaniti Binisi.
1: We have seen this place which I've just read now.
0: Of Nani.
1: So everything followed the routine of mourning. Let's see another one. Numbers chapter 20.
0: Ese koka din logbun.
1: Verse 29. 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
0: Ranse Olorun ni Aroni o.
1: Aaron was a man of God, a prophet indeed.
0: Gbogbo Israeli sofo re fun
1: ogbon. And the whole house of Israel mourned his death.
0: Orun sofo fun iku Jesu Oluwa.
1: Heaven mourned the death of the Lord Jesus.
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1: And even the death of the Lord Jesus Christ ought to be celebrated here and half and heaven, because he was able to give us salvation through his death.
0: Ni Luke ori ogun le meta ese 44 to 47.
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1: 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And I want you to think upon that. Is it normal for you to be rejoicing after you have lost your benefactor?
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1: 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If they are aware of that one, some parents will be cursing their children by the time they are celebrating that. If they were able to undertake adequate care of her in the world, it wouldn't have died.
0: Mo ti sọ lọ́pọ̀ ìgbà pé àwọn ọmọ olókùn kó àṣẹnà torí bàbá àwọn ìyá àwọn kò bá nǹkan kan tán sí mọ́.
1: 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They cannot all that appreciate what they are doing.
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0: Ní Jeremiah 22.
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1: 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So one can only celebrate upon the death of a wicked man. Proverbs chapter 11 verse 10. 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
0: ka gba adura re ni ori keta la Psalm
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1: o Lord for thou hast lifted me up and hast not made my foes to rejoice over me
0: It's
1: only Satan is now making us to act foolishly. And we are now rejoicing when our beloved will not be seen again. In Ecclesiastes chapter 12 verse 1, the Bible refers to the day of death as an evil day. And so we should not remember our creator before that evil day comes.
0: To ba si de tojo te ikuku ye ba si de te ba wo to ba ka de ese karun awon asofo Jesus ba yide ka kiri.
1: And if you see Ecclesiastes chapter 12 verse 5 there, when that evil day comes, then the mourners will be going the streets.
0: To ba de wa wo Isaiah ori karun ni ese ogun o wi pe egbe ni fe ni to pe ibi ni rere. Saibanka Isaiah 5:20.
1: Isaiah chapter 5 verse 20. Woe be to that person that call evil a good. Isaiah 5:20. 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
1: It is good for us to repent from this evil way.
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1: The word of God is established.
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1: And the unbelief of man cannot make the word of God without effect.
0: Ironu ada se pataki fun asise ti ati se teyin wa.
1: Our repentance is of paramount importance for our past mistakes.
0: Nisi apostle 17:30.
1: Acts chapter 17:30.
0: Pẹlu igba imo yi ni Ọlọrun yo gboju foda sugbon bayo o pase ni gbogbo fun gbogbo eniyan lati ronu po ara.
1: The time of ignorance God winked at, but he has commanded every man everywhere now to repent. And Acts chapter 3 verse 19. Repent therefore and be converted for your sins to be blotted out. Lord, I pray for the listeners. Let them understand the message. Allow this to make
0: sense.
1: Let it become very convenient for them for their sins to be blotted out. In Jesus' name, I pray. Etule Johnson Pelua, Negotep Nursery and Primary School, Adegbayi, Leyin Ilepo JF Filling Station, Ibadan, ni Agogo Mewa Wuro. Ati agogo meji osan ni ojo Sunday ati Olasalami Street niyi bus stop Modena Road Egan Igando Victory Street along Bale House Gas Line Molokere Ogijo. You can also worship with us at Gotep Nursery and Primary School behind JF Filling Station Ibadan by 10 a.m. and 2 p.m. on Sunday, and Olasalami Street niyi bus stop Modena Road Egan Igando Victory Street along Bale House Gas Line Molokere Ogijo. Adupa fun oro Olorun ti a ti gbo lati enu ajinrere Esade Ogunniran lati Christ Second Coming Gospelers to wa ni CB24C Abiola Avenue PO Box 516 Ilesha Osun State Nigeria. Ele Johnson pelu ani ojo Sunday lagogo mejo wuro ati ojo Tuesday lagogo marun aberole fun eko bibeli. Ero ibanisoro alagbeka wa ni 08035803855. 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We are grateful unto God for the word of life being delivered by Evangelist Esade Ogunniran from Christ Second Coming Gospel Assembly at CB24C Abiola Avenue PO Box 516 Ilesha Osun State Nigeria. You can also worship with us on Sunday by 8 a.m. and Tuesday, 5:30 p.m. for the Bible study. Our GSM number is 08035803855. Meet us on this program, The Revelation of Truth, same time next week. God bless you all.

0: Hello, I just first saw it on behalf of my daughter. She's over in a relationship call. That's 2004. And Tom Fekumabu Tumbe Kumoko Kone. But he sorrow. They met in the church. To pass his own part of pay, I belong to the day. I will be done. And this is 2026. Is it me? Is it right? She gives a pony or control height. And you'll forget by me morally.
1: More glad to believe now that a jaddy met the time. Casariba does it could be your jotting law, Tama and Pite. Why do you worry about it? 0916-159-1011.
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2: I'm going to go to the hospital.

0: Yeah. So, what was on Ojo Sunday? Meanwhile, Ojo T is a monarchy and April most often. When you come up, women, so me, then you come up for me. But so well, been to buy my fee to buy so far to battle one little daughter, maybe by ye. If you come up, be coming, if you come up, call it, sir, can you do the name be by well, open me in his soft. I'm trying to pay near Ojo Sunday to Pojai. I rock could be past six, then she better see penny. Could be coin. Immediately, Mulo came. But I'm one came on a sitting room. But the people wanted to let them go be called. Who shall be calling in? Yes, I'm sorrowing in sorrow. Mosharico sorrowing a little she. But we are perfumed with a perfume. Who to ya, and yes, who pay? And yes, where is in sorrow blue? Ah. Mosham Bob, then you mean Bunk or no support, Mosham Bob, but Tusha, I am shaded, Misha. So much be tea, what in sorrow, Misha to go pay. Any can only down low idea, a body a broom. Ah, one, oh, many long sorrow. Once of all, any poor a broom could be sorrow. That we have some perfume. Later, of a copy. So I told her with less than 2 opinion. Once of pay a look in a car, one in Motibo. And you want to be lucky, will look bombe. Bunny, my tomah, I bear on your jewel. Shame. But what the confer was your rat, so later, I to ask for money. I'm the other time. I can't solve any charge. In fact, I just want to learn up till now. I'm not even near Baba. So I'm told there be at the time that man will solve it from. And your money might be see. Do not solve so far. Already that you can't get Baba. That's all. But you run your mouth, perform. Because you want to be any office and you want to perform. And when any. 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
1: 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I lost my wife about 8 years ago. I got another woman 3 years ago. She's 54 now. The problems are two. Firstly, she put too much salt into the food. I have complained so many times about this, but there are no significant changes. Secondly, sleeping together on the same bed is a problem because she put on the fan always. But I hate using a fan because it keeps me cold. It is an extremely hot weather that can make me use a fan. I have been sleeping in another room as a result. She's okay with it. In other ways, please help me. Mo ko lu bi ti won ti ko kini iranse. 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